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1: Oh yeah, now here we go. Why them not go there active when they always listen to Flanger? We want Ubonga OAP. Good life, the spectacular. Oh my yakayaski, miti yaski, took baski, the pile. Ishak you? Say. Them not they use clear eye, they do run so. Now get the monotone, and get the advantage. If you want to tori your lover,
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0: Panelo, Saiko. 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
1: 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Why them no go there active? When did they always listen to Flanjo? We want Ubonga OAP. Good life, the spectacular. Oh my yakayaski, miti yaski, took baski, the pile. 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

0: We don't tire to the year talk, full pot, no evidence, no action, no action where they bring evidence. Yes, you feel they do something, but if you look at what that you just be like, say all the things that you they do and nothing they bring evidence where people go, where the people go feel and say yes, the government they try. And that song, now very touching song where Banky W do, is a talk and do. If they tell our government, no be to talk. Yesterday now our democracy day. Normal, our president don't come out. He talk here. We don't hear. What of action? We want to see action. We want to see, say, we go feed they live in the country now. Where be say, our brothers waiting for the north, they go feed drink water, drop up. Yes, our people waiting for the north and for the southeast and and southwest, they go fit rest. We need a country where we say Nigerians go fit, begin to feel the impact, positive impact. They go to see the work where government they do. They go begin to praise government. Make it be in our time where we say Nigerians go begin, we go come do like this. We go breathe down. Because now everybody just they breathe up. You know, as they breathe, your breath just they up the hook. Yeah, because you don't know what to go up the next day. You don't know whether tomorrow they go tell you, say, fuel, don't do like this. Gas, don't do like this. The other one, don't do like this. You know, everybody just they wash, like wash man, like wash night. So we don't tire for talk and do. Now action, now we define. We appreciate, we like, say, now they talk. And I don't go tell us this or tell. Now action, now we define. Talk and do. Now we defy. Banky W do that song. They play to do the song. You do it with two Baba. We go hear two Baba song for the music. You also hear Timi Dakolo voice. You hear YJ voice. You hear this Shane Nkuti when he blow that in trumpet when in they blow. Mastercraft did the song. Then they get one choir, Lagos Community Choir. Also did that song to do that song where they been dropped in early 2021. Since 2021, I didn't do this song. Since 2021, this is like 5 years now. Yet, the message where the song carry, the message still day on, till now. The same thing, so that they cry, kidnapping of our children, hunger. Now, still the same thing where we see the face 5 years later. 2021, now they do this song. 5 years later, the song still carry meaning. It's still the same thing where happened then. Now, still they happen now. So, to talk, it no be the solution. We don't tire to talk. Now, action, now we define. I know say I just it's a lady. This one where you just come we just hear your voice now and now we complain. My brother, he reach to talk. He reach because honestly, the way where we live for this country, human beings not supposed to live like this. Human beings we get government, we get resources, we get things to offer. Not supposed to live the way where Nigerians they live. At the end of the day. And when the time reach for us to do what we need to do, I pray, say, God, go give us the courage to do what we need to do. Port Harcourt, good morning. River State, good morning. Nigeria, good morning. Uwanile, good morning. East, West, North and South. Anywhere you did, they hear my voice. Good morning. Inside this morning. 2 minutes. Either past 7 o'clock. Saturday morning, your love. Now be the show. You know Miss Road. You there the right place. You there Nigeria FM 92.7 Port Harcourt. Today na June 13, 2026. Good morning. Inside this morning. Like you already know, say, they give you good music. Normally, in our character be that. Say, 6 o'clock, better music, though they come before you can hear my voice now. More music go still, they come. And then, inside the 7 o'clock, I want to hear with landlady. And normal, now time for us to discuss some issues, you know, personal issues, some issues where you also go bring your own view. Adam, may we talk out together. Yeah, with landlady. Then you also tell me, give me update for your waka today. Today na Saturday. Today na meme day. Na day of wakaring and going here and there. Na day of occasion. I be this. So go so tell me where you dey go this Saturday. Your plans for the day. Just relate with me. Yeah, yes. Your love, your friend for radio. Able landlady. Na be my name. Relate with me for young with landlady. Then by 8 o'clock, I will go hear from my pastor beloved. And then sit the young together. Then by 45, I'll give you news update. By 9 o'clock, we'll go do more of music, but now the music, the high life, traditional music. Then now I'll go carry us till 10 to 11, now Jollof Hour. And then the music where you request for Jollof Hour, I'm going to play from the 11 o'clock hour until I begin the sign off for the studio. And then before I sign up, I will still give you news updates. I can give you some story the way they trend. All right, that's now how the show they go today for Saturday morning Jollof. Till 12 o'clock. Now by 12, now I go hang my back, come off for studio. Once again, good morning. Good morning. Good morning. Inside this morning. I hope say you rest last night. Some of us go vigil. Some people go vigil last night. Then go seek the face of God. So I hope say you don't reach house. If you never reach house, try reach house. God go carry you gently. May you reach house. Okay? But for those where they do one or two activities, I did here with you, and I'm going to give you good music. We're going to ginger you this morning. All right? Before I give you more music, I could just enter Chekele Market. After the market, music could continue. Then you go see hear my voice. Good morning inside this morning.
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1: Olumintin, now you do that song, I Catch Cold, from Olumintin, and that song, now back 2004, that now when you do that song. Before I play I Catch Cold, I play Ogaranya from Reminis, and Reminis do that song with Fireboy DML. Ogaranya means a wealthy man, and that Igbo word, Ogaranya, means a wealthy man, we wealthy, we get money, like... We stand like Odogu, Ogaranya, and another word for like Odogu, before the opposite of Ogaranya, of Ogaranya, Ogbenye, na poor man, you will not be the opposite of Ogaranya, you will be an Ogaranya, for yourself, for your family, for your love, for people where they are around you, okay? And then before I play Ogaranya, I also play Reason from Omale. Then I give you Back Outside from Benson and Saz. Then I give you Formation from Adekunle Gold and Olamide. And another Gbedu and Islam give you this morning. Then I play Gratitude from Ashake. Those are the music where I know they give back to back this morning. Just like I promise you, say good music. Could they meet you anywhere where you did this morning? Because I know say Saturday morning they always they busy people, they activity here and there, people they do one or two, some they do clean up, some they do workout, some just they arrange one or two for her. So anywhere where you did, some day market, some day, you know, anywhere where you did, just there with me for Niger FM 92.7 Port Harcourt. But in a able capacity, Landlady Saturday morning jollof time be the show today now June 13, 2026, 28 minutes it don't pass 7 o'clock. As Olumete just a sing that I cash gold. That's it, Bele. Omo, I just realized. You see this? I don't know the kind of cold where they disappear. I don't know whether not only my area cold day. Even last night, cold just weather just cold. I like I'm shy because me I like cold. I like when weather they cold. If you tell me say Landlady choose between hot weather and cold weather, I go choose cold weather. Because I be like those people will be say, if place they hot, I know that they comfortable. So I like cold. And I know say some of us they like that. So for some days now, I don't know whether I'm only my own area. Now it be, but I notice I'm saying the weather just cool. Apart from as rain they fall, for evening like this, the weather just yesterday on day before yesterday, the same thing I notice I'm, and because of the weather, a lot of people don't come down. Some people don't come down with flu. Yes, you know, say rain, with cold weather, they carry some things come. You carry a kata, you carry cough, you carry fever. If you notice some children this period now so sickness but no be sickness we go lead to all those normal minor flu. So now the weather now, so what do you go do now to make sure say you cover to cover your children, cover me they know the wear cloth we go to review their body because you go make them catch cold, you know. So and also this at the time where you go need to boost their immune and they give them food, fruits this season. Yes, they're very important to give them fruits, give them something we go to boost their immune system, because during cold season like this our body they open to a lot of, you know, sickness, this one catarrh, cold, cough, blah blah blah blah. So we need to, you know, give them something where go they boost yourself, give them things that go boost their immune. If we people where they take all these immune boosters, fine, but no immune booster where beat say person they eat well. Give them food, give them fruits, give them fruits, especially fruits, all those fruits them where they rich in vitamins them. Give them all those them watermelon, pineapple, and just give them fruits. Make sure say you give your children fruits, those common ones. Get common fruits. If I want begin, they call some fruits them there. All those kiwi them. I know say that one. That one hand they for up. You know, but fruits where would they see around where they common. In short, they also even they in season now, like mango. Yes, give them mango. Just give them mango ube pear. this a pear this season. So and you don't come out now. This a pear where they eat with corn. Day now. You don't come up small. Never to come up well, but don't come out small. So give them fruits. God bless us with fruits where we go fit take to make our body day okay. So this period, especially this period where the season, where the said the weather cold, give your children, give your family fruits, give them orange, give them pineapple, give them mango, give them watermelon, give them food we go boost their body, so that all this way. Actually, they go some of us, small thing medicine. I'd always talk this thing, and not be everything you go wrong, go chemist. You know, it gets some body things you go, even ginger. Ginger this season, they very good. Although ginger now hot cake now. I don't know what thing I put to ginger. Honestly, sometimes when I go market, you go see the small ginger when they go put for 1,000. I go they look the man, say what thing they happen here. And I saw that they do for here. You know, ginger now na hot cake. I don't know what thing ginger just costs anyhow. You know, but ginger they help. Ginger, garlic, boil them with water. Give, you know, small. No, but just boil small. Give. Clean your system for the season, okay? So to avoid all this plenty flu. Me self, I mean, they get thoughts. As I take my own, my body don't they relieve me small. Okay, so not be everything where you go wrong, go buy tablets. Not be even saying a doctor they prescribe. Now you there, now you be doctor, now you be pharmacist. Not only you be nurse, only you. Okay, so not be everything they rush, go buy medicine. Especially if not be doctor prescriber for you. You get some easy remedies so you go feed do for house. We go relieve your body. If you get honey, natural, better honey, boil and with water, drink. Just take small, drink, clean your body, make your system dey okay. Take warm water. Some of these early mornings, whether they cold, some people don't carry cold water, they drink this morning. Haba. Take warm water, boil water, drink. Make it enter your body. I beg you, they very important. I want to make everybody just dey okay. Okay, so maybe we just they do it like that. It go day okay. You go do it, go day all right. Now the season, you can't do anything. You not go feel for sure. And so now the season we day, we go know how to manage ourselves so that we go day healthy. All right. We go enter market now. After the market, I'll drop the matter for inside the young with landlady. And also want to hear from you. What will be your plan? What till you they do this morning? As you listen to Nigeria FM, what's up with you? Where you they go? You give me that update. After I will still give you the matter we will discuss. On top, Yan with Landlady. Right now, na market.
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0: 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Oh.
1: Now be the eye where they take swallow Eba. 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

0: All right, still original PG station, Niger FM 92.7 Port Harcourt. And you would listen to me right now. I want to know your plan for today. So just feel free to meet me for WhatsApp. Tell me, say, landlady, this now waiting I want to do today. I won't go here. I don't chop. I never chop. Now waiting I want shop. Now be this. So just give me the update for inside WhatsApp. Or you better still, you call my phone line as I drop the story where we go look into for young with landlady. All right, WhatsApp number is 070-4499-4927. 070-4499-4927. 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
1: Landlady, good morning.
0: Good morning, inside this morning. How buddy?
1: Fine, ma. How you doing?
0: I thank the Lord. How is you?
1: I don't get anything to shop because my work now. But I never pay me since last month. I don't know what I'm going to do. But anyhow, God will still provide for me.
0: Amen.
1: Yes.
0: You there, house, or where you there?
1: I see them my work like this, but they work.
0: Your guy, the office?
1: He go the office, so he never come. But me, I don't go work.
0: But he go soon come. Hello?
1: Hello.
0: Your guy go come work today.
1: He go come.
0: Go tell her say they hungry.
1: Okay, ma.
0: Tell him.
1: Okay, ma.
0: You're welcome. Tell him. He go see say he go give you. He go give you food.
1: Okay.
0: Yes.
1: Okay,
0: you're welcome.
1: Thank you.
0: You know what they kill us for this our country? Some of us we too they fear. I don't realize say people will be say people will be say. They make things happen, eh? Now people will get mind. If you check people where they make things happen, like if you're around them, things they happen. Now people where they get mind, they know they feel like they don't carry, they know they shame like that. They know they too they fear. Go meet your oga. Tell and say, oga, you know say you never pay us. I never shop. I the hungry. You understand? See, unless that wicked person, unless that very wicked person. But if there's somebody who no wicked, he go buy you food. He go say, go what you go eat. I don't know. They just say they fear to go meet her. I go they meet my guy. They tell her, say, are they hungry? Go meet her. Because what you who will give you food? What you want shop? No be where they walk, you go shop. Niger FM, who they my phone line?
2: Landlady.
0: Oh?
2: Hello.
0: Are they hear you? Good morning, sir.
2: Hello.
0: Are they hear you? Hello. Okay, sorry. So my brother, no fear, no insult him. Say just go hail him. See, and you know, all God they like people where all those their staff or people where they where they fit talk. They fit not tell you, but they like you, those kind of people. Come in and say hail him, bro. Say good morning. So I beg. I know you say you I want to shop. And they hungry. I feel faint. Niger FM, who there by phone line?
2: Niger FM.
0: Hello? Hello?
2: Hello?
0: I they hear you. You they hear me? Oh, sorry. If you dey active for WhatsApp, you feel still follow us up for WhatsApp. Drop your message here for WhatsApp. Do voice note drop for WhatsApp. WhatsApp number again now 070-4499-4927. Phone number na 090-260-90927. 090-260-90927.
3: Landlady, good morning.
0: Good morning, Alex.
3: How you doing now?
0: I thank the Lord.
3: Now your brother Alex Fast Food. They come from New Road, Brooklyn. Landlady, this Saturday morning. We don't kill ourselves now. As I talk to you now, I blow Gary better Iba. As the weather cool, I just take better hot Iba now. Make I use all my side. No say pass way inside river. No go allow me soup enter your eye. So that's how it be.
0: Okay.
3: But that lady this morning, me I not to get any big fortune this morning, no.
0: Okay.
3: Get one of my customers for New Road. For Aborigine Hall. Today, we want to do 30 years waiting the advice for your wife. So after my shop today, I will just go stay with her some more.
0: Okay.
3: Lady, I better go. Lady, this one where Keke now they close 10 o'clock. I don't know. Commissioner of Police don't ban Keke. Maybe they know they stay past 10, and I never give us update for that one. No. Thank you. Now your brother Alex passed from New Road Brooklyn.
0: Maybe not just for security reasons. Now I make. And also it depends on the area. It depends on the area where you stay. Get some area where we see the feet don't tell them, say, milk and I know they drive past 10. So it depends on your area and your community. Okay, Lalady, good morning to you. Maxwell Tochuku. I they go out today to do what I love to do. I they do furniture. My office there for my four. Okay, Tochuku Alex saying in get office for my four. So if you want to do furniture, you go this my four. I say I they find Tochuku Maxwell. They go show you where his shop today.
4: Good morning, landlady.
0: Good morning.
4: My name is James. I put this voice note from Jelly. Now, landlady, I hear the last word where he talk about some of God they like when they get college. Landlady, I talk based on my own girl. You know, they like make you come meet her for that kind of thing. He go tell you, say, whether they don't pay me, I will think he go tell you. Some of them are very, very wicked, though. Very, very wicked. He reduced somebody's salary. As he called me to say, I beg, how, what can I do? What can you make? What can I do where he reduce my salary? He go tell say, no, every year, what can he won't talk. Already, to conclude everything, some of them are just looking someone down because they work for them. And they tell you, they can look someone down. Forget say that person to now help you, they help you.
0: Yes,
4: if you say
0: work
4: now,
0: for you
4: help the person.
0: For what why they work for you?
4: I'm telling you, some of them are so bad though. Some of them are bad, honestly. Make me I leave the work. Now I'm better, 20 better than where when I was working with him before. I'm telling you.
0: Yes. If you don't notice the person where they work with, they're wicked. Because you get some people where they are just naturally wicked. If you don't work in that kind of environment, no go just come out for the work. You go plan yourself. You go need to make plans for yourself. Give yourself time. So okay, I go make her just manage you this man for 2 months, 3 months. As you plan, you go they plan your exit. They plan I go take. Then you move. Because if you there where wicked person, now they lead you, now be your guy. You not go grow. You go there 10, 20 years, nothing come out. So you're going to need to help yourself by yourself. All right? So, I go drop the matter now. Because time don't they go. Very soon we go here with go there with Pastor Beloved on you do. Okay? So, this person sent me a message. Say, landlady, I beg keep me anonymous. Keep me waiting anonymous. No call my name. It's a landlady. Help me drop this matter. Make my people advise me. Because right now, I don't know what to do. I don't know what I want to do. He said, I don't marry. My marriage is only 8 years now. I get 2 children, 2 boys for my husband. Normal, my husband is Koromoto. If you know what I mean, you know what Koromoto mean, ma? Best way I the aside. He said no ma say now in Canada, but say they try anyways. He said, la lady, my first son, day 7 years. My second son, day 5 years. Now only the two and I get why we get. La lady, right now I dey confused. I don't know how to best approach this matter. He said, before him born the second son with the 5 years, he and the husband be get problem. Yes, get one time with the he and the husband, they get issues. The man begin like the man just they do anyhow. The you know sometimes you know, just the man just they live Koromoto life, you know. So they be get issues. So they as they get issues, I think at the point they say the man even he and the man fight, the man beat him. So now he can't carry. I can't go before him born the second son. I think he said the first son was like a year plus. That'd be a year. No, he said his first son was like a year. So he can't carry the first son, can't go back to her house. So that's her family house. So she go back to her father. So later the man, the first son be never reach a year. So later the husband can come beg. So as the man come beg, he can't come back. So but before the man come beg, he get one guy where she don't they talk to years, and I her old friend, but the guy no base Nigeria. So the guy they outside the country. So the guy come later come back. So that period where she and the husband be get problem. The husband be there, the guy be there Nigeria. So they come there, and the guy come they talk as she did her family house. So he and the guy come they talk. As they had the guy called they talk, one thing called lead to another. They come meet. As they come meet, something can happen. They hear surreal. Something can happen. So he can't, before the husband can't come beg her father, come back, say, okay, make the note better, no go happen again. Now she can't follow the husband, can't go back home, as into her husband's house. She don't already meet that other man. The man become Nigeria. I know they base Nigeria. The man they base for US. He can't come back. Yeah, the man meet. The man can't go back. So she can't follow the husband, come back a house. So as he come back house now, they can't reconcile. They don't reconcile now. They can't see meet as per husband and wife. No man, no man. So now he can't carry belly for this, her second son, where she born. So she said that early time, as she carry the belly, she been the second suspect, say, now that man, now he get the belly. So, normal, normal. You know when woman come back, say, as she come back, she and the man, they see the talk, oh, the one waiting for US, they see the talk. So they call the chat once. Now she come tell him, say, omo, he be like, say, I carry belly, oh. You know? So, when he tell him, the man no really pay attention, because according to them, say, the man, he get his own family too, something like that. The man, so the man no really send them. So when he tell and say, "Bila say I don't carry belle," you understand? Just talk, normal talk. The man no really talk. The man come ask whether I own, just you know, use play cover up. That one come pass. So once quite the man, according to her, say once the man, they call her, they talk once. She see they marry before she come find the born. The boy now, day 5 years, okay. So here and the man once what the man go call, how you day fine, how body, how children day fine. He said, but early this year, around February this year, now the man come reach out to him say in the come Nigeria, he come say okay. The man come tell and say go like see that picking, and now he come to say because now she sitting and the husband still there. He said, "What thing concern you?" Because he said, "But you know, say you been tell me say that time when I been come, you tell me say I carry, say you carry belly." He said, "It's okay. So how? Like I want, they come back, I go won't see you." Because I said, "What you want see me for?" He said, "Yeah, I won't see you. I won't see the Pekin." He said, "No be your Pekin." He said, "But you tell me say be carry belly." Now he tell the man say, "No be your Pekin, you know." So the man can't come Nigeria. As the man come Nigeria, that I think that February 9 come, in no greasy the man. The man can't go back. So can the waiting bring the matter now be say the man now recently, that's of I think last month, the man know they chat him up now, they threaten her. Say if in the come, say they come back Nigeria again by August. Say if in no Graham see the Pekin, say he won't see the Pekin, he won't do test, he won't do DNA test for that child. Say he won't know if the Pekin na he own. Say if the Pekin na he own, he go won't take responsibility of the child. But say if the Pekin no be he own, no wahala, he go face mind in business. But say as soon they come back Nigeria by August again, say he won't see that, say he won't carry the Pekin, that particular son come. Say may the woman say won't see the woman, say make he carry Pekin, cause say go run DNA test to confirm. Say as a na you know go one make another in Pekin no say na be the father. So the woman called tell her say, "Ah, what you concern you?" Say like, "I don't marry now, my husband I get Pekin, what you concern you?" So he said the man they threaten him right now. So in the fear. say him be the in the reason, say he don't talk to one or two persons, then they tell and say make him bone, say the man no go do anything. Say some other people they tell and say make him go tell her husband in case the man come begin to make trouble, make it confess to her husband. But she they fear say if she confess to her husband, yawa don't gas. Okay, so he say whether she go confess, give the husband, or may she just bone, tell the man no go do anything, even if he come by August. Say some people they tell her say as long as they don't marry, say any picking when he born and your husband get her. So he calls a landlady, this matter just help me drop her for radio. I say this matter heavy, oh, na heavy matter be this. So he say no wahala, I dey listen. Any advice where they give me, I go take them. All right. So I don't drop that. Now the matter not drop like this. He now street long, but I no go fit. I just try to summarize them the easiest way possible. All right. So for you, you feel say she say maybe she confess or maybe she lock up. Cause she confess now why and I yawa be that oh. So now the matter now be that for young with landlady. I say another matter where they too. You get two people will drop matter one and two. This one and this. But I look, I say this one they call more risky and more dangerous. My picking go say something is dangerous. It's dangerous. It's very, very dangerous. So feel free. Like when would they drop matter for Niger FM here? We know they call drop matter to even if yes, you won't blame the person, but nobody to condemn the person entirely. Even the woman we bury how many husband, Jesus no condemner. So yes, you go blame the person where they had blame the person and give advice. That's what we they do for here. So feel free to send your message come for inside our WhatsApp now 0704499 4927. Phone number now 0902609092 7.
3: Landlady, good morning.
0: Good morning.
3: Once again, now your brother Alex Fast with that call again.
0: Alex, good morning.
3: Landlady, some women they make very big mistake.
0: My brother.
3: When you and your husband get small issue, you don't go your father's place. But you go make you keep another relationship again. So they cause problem for us every time. Yeah, your husband gets more problem. You don't go your house. But it will make you go meet your ex-boyfriend again. That woman make very big mistake.
0: Very big mistake.
3: And the man said, we come back and I say, one collect the picking. He knows they used to train the picking. I bet men forget about the picking. Give the main husband the picking. Then go back to him. U.S. husband, I beg. This kind of story, so they pay me. Even more than I stay with my husband. What are they waka for? Thank you, my brother. Alex, fast.
0: You said a U.S. husband. We shall be U.S. husband. If you call and you know they hear me, just talk. I go hear you. Just talk. Wait till your mind, and I go hear you. Okay. Niger FM, who did my phone line? Hello. Good morning.
5: Good morning. Yeah, like that's actually I get for the woman now. If she is sure, then that one of you is getting, then she go confess to her husband. But if she knows, then if one of you is getting, then she knows the husband, then she is doing, when she wants to respond back, one of you is carrying out the end of the day. Because then she say, you know, there is a thing, so then go to this for her.
0: All right, thank you. Although the call not too declare, I just struggle to hear with you the talk, but you say depending on the hello Niger FM, who did my phone line? Hello?
6: Good morning.
0: Good morning.
6: Chika,
0: good morning.
6: Landy. May I just say, may the woman never tell her husband. You don't do the mistake. May the other one come back first, do the test. Maybe they will be new getter. If he or she not tell the husband, at the end of the day, he come with the, maybe that one get the picking. Then the marriage now don't scatter. So make she hold on first, make that one threaten everything we want to make him do it, come for me, go for me, for speak it up, for not on us, so that see people in there, I go say the husband, when they bring them at a comma, so he could have, make she and the man go to be there, outside, when he chose and then they confirm, before she will not want to be flat to compare to her husband, and this is the only picking when you buy for your own bar house now, and that's the example. Most men know the green picker. So this thing, I'm not saying go scatter and marry. If you want to know the online, if Nadama get the picking, but when she still keep quiet first until the man come back, do the DNA test.
0: All right, thank you, Chika. Thank you. Okay, he said, may you may less square. No rush. Go they talk. Wait, when the man come back, if really, really. In Minam, when he come, on around the test. If the test confirm, you go know what to do. But no go, they count your chicken when they never hatch the egg. Okay? All right, 09026090927. And this number to call, 09026090927. And WhatsApp number is 07044994927. Okay, may we enter our
7: side. Able diplomatic landlady.
0: Good morning, Oyinuchia.
7: I salute
0: Stephen.
7: You once more. Nasty matter, Oyinuchia Stephen. This matter we throw for grand about this woman and this man. I go advise that woman, make him confess to her husband and make sure, say, he tell her husband the truth. After all, him and this man, they do something again. So her innocency go save her. So nothing that happened. Make she not come add more salt to injury. Because if she try to hide this fact and they pretend like nothing that happened, when they go boss, now for head where you go land. My name is Namaz Enuchiasti.

0: Stanley Bureau. Good morning.
1: Good morning.
0: That woman, she said she broke her motor. She said she called the man broke her motor. He said she broke her motor. You and somebody don't marry. You and somebody don't marry. Person, no, as a person don't marry, when I get problem, you go your mom house, go your pa house, or you go your own house. Why not keep yourself? After when you don't live back, you don't born one. Maybe that man will marry himself. I will check that picking again, means that I will choose whether he gets whether I'm going to be the second belly or not, or the first or second I'm going to be the belly. But as soon as the way, you get problem, you go. Your head is with for Nigeria, with the heart of Nigeria. Come back, and I'll talk. Next, you don't fall in love with them again. Now, I think you don't come on. Your husband won't come back. You go follow your husband. You know how many days I've been in with, how many months. You don't carry the lady. The man said, you go look himself. Then, when they call you, you call them for food, you're abroad. Hey, bless, you don't get below. Okay, the below you get, then you know, talk, you know, talking it about, and later you don't call you. When you don't call you, can't call you. You won't call city people. Oh, yeah, since you don't tell them, you don't get below before. Now, what's making you come? In silent before in the single thing to do, and I don't come back and bring the people to see and do the game. So, simply just carry and go. The only way that man said, which can this be very, very, very, very, according to this, very, very, very, one way is in the city for abroad, the way you get the family for abroad, you know, the American community, you don't need to go for how many years, you know, ask your peers, you just come and make sure that I don't go fall in love. He says, my one kind person. So, but make sure carry the people, go next to the game first. It's not my own. It's bring her back. It's my own. She give unto her and then apologize to her husband. After that, she give the husband entirely. The man says, "You need that. Go with him and that." Then she carry the. Oh yeah, my the father and daughter. She carry the basket. Thank you.
1: Hello, Nigeria FM. Who did my phone line?
2: Hello. Good morning.
1: Good morning. Who are they talk to?
2: Hello.
1: I there with you. Who that? Who are they talk to?
2: Hello. Good morning.
1: Just they talk. I they hear you. Okay, in case you call me, if you know they hear me, just talk. I go hear you, okay? And just continue to talk. Just give your point, give your opinion, then end the call. I go hear you, all right? Or better still, you meet us for WhatsApp. WhatsApp number is 070-4499-4927.

0: Still original Pidgin Station, 90 FM 92.7, Port Harcourt. Now there you still there. Today na Saturday, June 13, 2026, 15 minutes. It don't pass 8 o'clock. And now time for us to hear from Pastor Beloved Onyudo from Christ Divine Worship Assembly. Pastor Beloved, good morning to you.
1: Yeah, good morning. God bless you.
0: Happy everyone. Weekend again.
1: I wish you the best.
0: How you doing? How was your week?
1: Very fine.
0: All right. Okay. Yeah. Justice, they send your voice note on WhatsApp for your own advice to the for the matter when I drop on top young with landlady. Feel free to drop your message for inside WhatsApp. Pastor Beloved, you're welcome to the studio.
1: God bless you, God's people. I have come here again for your good. Like I've always said, God always uses people to deliver people. And today I'm talking about something very important. And I want you to pay attention because this thing is going to help you and deliver you. I'm talking about problems that runs in the blood. If you have some certain sicknesses and you go to the hospital, you can bear with me that they will first ask you if anyone in your lineage or in your family had ever suffered this before, because there are some sicknesses that

runs through the blood. There are sicknesses that runs through your lineage. There are families you go to, you see people, they inherit madness, they inherit asthma, they inherit things like diabetes, stroke. The same way, there are families that some certain sicknesses runs in their blood. There are families where there is premature death in the blood. There are families where there is diabetes in the blood. There are families where there is promise and fail in the blood. There are families where there is hardship in the whole family. Nobody can be able to raise 1 million. So if you try to do that, you will struggle. It is something, 100,000, you will come down. The families that there is hardship in the sense that nobody can build a good house. Everybody will just renovate one house, put 2 rooms, wagon house like that. There are families where nobody marries and marries well. There are families with some certain limitations. You can't go to school and graduate. Something must bring you back, or you will die before graduation day. Or you run mad. Something bad must happen. So there are families with kinds of problems. And that is what God wants to wash away from your life today. Now, the solution is very simple, but the problem is strong, big, but the solution is simple. It is simple if you know the solution, but it is difficult if you don't know. Many of you have prayed, you have done this, you have done that. People are still dying in your family. You have done many things. I don't know if I can say this, but I went to pray for a company some years back. I went to pray for a company. People were, staffs were dying in that company. It's a very known company in Port Harcourt here, and at Aba Road. People were dying. They have called pastors to pray, called people to pray. After the prayers, people will still die. In fact, they told me how much they have spent, this. They called me. I went to their company. I looked around. I told them, I'm not seeing anything for now. When I see something, I will come. They were so much in a hurry. They called other people, and the thing was still happening. And later I was sleeping in my parlor, and God just told me, go and deliver them. And he told me what to go and tell them. I said, I will not, I called them, I said, I'm ready to come. When I came, they said the owner of the company is in Abuja, he's not around. I said, I won't talk until the person comes. The person entered flight, came. When the person came, we already done praying. I said, now I can tell you what the Lord revealed to me, and that is your solution. Not even the prayers we prayed. We're just praying to wait for you. And I told the man exactly what he did 4 years ago. He did it 4 years ago. And that thing started, in fact, the thing was almost about to kill him. People were resigning from the company before the revelation. He said, yes, sir, that's true. He said, what do we do? Luckily or miraculously, as I was talking, the person that he did that thing to, that has never called for a long time, began to call, miracle. And he said, Jesus, this is truly the hand of God. And I told him what to do. After he did them, till today, that problem ended in this river state. Ended. So there are problems that seems big, but the solution is simple if you know the solution. So God has given me and has revealed to me the solution. There is a family that just, their sister just married this last Saturday, past Saturday, last week. And the other one is marrying next month. About 3 of them this year, they are all married. Why in the family nobody is getting married? And one of them cried to me. And I looked into the family, I saw the cause of their problem. I told them what to do, and they did it. And now marriage has lined up. Why? Because it has been settled. Now it might look big, but when you hit or meet a man that has the solution, the problem with the solution will become easy. I don't know who is listening to me, where you are listening to me from. People, all the things I've mentioned is already happening in your family. People are dying. There is hardship, rise and fall. People make it when they are early, when they are young,
when they get old, like 40, 45, they fall down and become broke. It happened to your father. Your father made it very early. He was a rich man when he was 20-something to 30. As he entered 40, 40-something, he became broke till he died. The same thing is happening to your uncle. It's happening to you. It's happening around people around you. God wants to set you free. Nobody is getting married in your family. I want to assure you that is your time. No, you are not. You. Some people say it's not the same pattern of problem. There is a power that is sharing different problems to people.

I don't know who brought that culture. I don't know where that culture came from. You are not going to pay me money for seeing me. You are not coming to register with 500,000 to 250. No. So if you just take your transport money and come, and when you come to see me, I don't want you to tell me anything. Close your mouth and be looking at me. Let God reveal your problem to me and give you your solution. I don't believe in people telling me their problem. In fact, I get irritated when you tell me your problem. If you come to me, God will tell me what is your problem, and you will confirm it. Yes. So tomorrow I want to invite you for a life changing and transforming service. You will come by 9 a.m. Don't come late. If you come late, you might not be able to see me. Come by 9 a.m. Once we close the service, I will be seated and I will see every one of you that wants to see me in the name of Jesus. So the victory is

0: 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If the person does not know, you look for another person. 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Enter there. You will see our church there. We are opposite Assemblies of God. Where else? You are coming from Choba, all those areas, them Choba, those area them. If you're coming to that place, come to direct to Wimpy. From Wimpy, you also locate yourself to Iwofe. So there's no place you are coming from Port Harcourt that you can't get to Iwofe. Iwofe is popular and easy to locate. So if you are driving, you can Google Christ Divine Worship Assembly. It will still bring you, the Google map can still bring you there.
1: Okay.
0: So I want to invite you tomorrow, 9 a.m. And in case...

0: power and by authority, by the force of heaven. Any power, any cause, any spirit, any problem following you that is in your blood, in the name of Jesus, I cause it to leave you now, in the name of Jesus. Now, send this message to this number right now, 070-6638-1712. What you will send is YES. Just send yes. Send YES, yes. 070-6638-1712. Send it to that number. I'm going to respond to you now, and I will send you the proper or the address. I don't know how you can understand it better, and locate us for your deliverance to take place in the name of Jesus Christ. Listen to me. No power will stop you from being delivered. This year you will finish your house. I don't know who I'm talking to. You are building a house for years and it is just like that. It has stuck like that. I decree, receive the money. Let your doors open again. You were doing well before. Is there somebody you are hearing me? You are doing well before. But suddenly, it's as if they brought you down and sat you on the floor. God wants to resurrect you. Send me YES and receive your deliverance. You have never experienced favor. You are owing money here and there. The power of God is going to come your way. YES to that number, 070-6638-1712. Let me pray for you. In the name of Jesus, let doors open. That spirit of near success syndrome, whatever power that makes people to come to you, like you initially and start hating you suddenly, I bind it now and I set you free. Every problem that runs in your blood that has affected your mother, your grandfather, your grandmother, your grandparent, your brothers, your sisters, that is also affecting you now, I break it out of your body, out of your life. Hey, in the name of Jesus, I set you free from today. Be free from such spirits. Be free so that you can excel in Jesus' mighty name. I pray. Take the number for the last time, 070-6638-1712. God bless you. Check us on Facebook, Christ Divine Worship Assembly, and the Lord bless you. Amen.
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8: Sweetie, these people today active. Them, they give me joy, no be small.
9: Oh yeah, now, here we go.

0: morning. I take, my name is Mark. I take position. That woman, I have a very big problem at all. In short, she don't do the whole mistake really for this world. Because one, she and her husband get problem. Mm. She wrong, go take her, meet her friends at the estate. Her estate now, don't rip her now. She don't get better. She don't tell, now she even go tell her and say she don't get better. So now, I want to see the beginning. I want to see the beginning part. You okay at the beginning, sure, go show up. You cannot do the DNA. We even know how would you even they sure see that first speaking self now still the husband and get the first speaking.
1: Mm.
0: That one another problem again. So for me, then she opened up and that time when she even get the issue with her husband, where her husband come to beg her, why she not tell the husband say, ah, this period we may get a problem.
1: I don't I'll meet somebody. Too, you. So
0: mm. If you go take me like that, fine. If you know, go take me to make her know. All these things but don't solve. If like say she tell her husband before now,
1: mm.
0: before they reconcile, when the husband they come back and say, ah, I've been dating to so person. It seems me you get problem. As it stands now, anything you happen now, the husband don't go take him as anything. But she not do him. She don't go do it from. So the best thing now for she now, anything she do, make she tell the husband.
1: Okay.
0: Make the husband get aware. Because if she not tell him, at the end of the day, if the husband come later find out, na big problem. So make she explain to the husband. And that first son to the first begin, make them go find out whether not see the husband get her. Thank you.
1: Okay, all right. Thank you.
2: Landlady, good morning. My your brother Alex Fast Food from New Road, Brooklyn. Landlady, you know, say my advice to the woman now, making just open up, tell the husband. If the husband is still in love, I ain't gonna forgive her.
1: Yeah.
2: Nobody there above mistake.
1: Mm.
2: And you know, say some men to train another person picking, they hurt them. So if the man still love the woman, make him just forgive her. And make the woman not try him again. And that in yes, we say one come collect the picking. I've been one married two wife. Make him focus in US woman now. So may leave the marriage. So maybe marriage not scatter. Thank you. Now your brother Alex Pastors from New Road, Brooklyn.
1: All right, thank you, Alex. Thank you, Alex. Thank you, thank you. Me, idea of the opinion say when two people see, as long as violence though they involved, as long as your life no they threatened, or you know, get something what they no go fit talk about, yeah, and for marriage, that's what I mean. And and especially if the other person it they obvious that this person is they willing to change, to do better, and if they honest enough, if the person they honest, and then it go they easier to extend grace to somebody with the honest. Okay, I get just one more voice note before we wrap up, because very soon I will give you news update.
3: Don lady, good morning.
1: Good morning.
3: My name is Clifford from Iwofe, the church from Iwofe. Landlady, you see this issue in the Ongrande, a very big issue, because actually, me, I don't know how some people, they live their life. I don't know how some people, they live their life.
1: Okay. Right.
3: No matter the issue she and the husband get, fine, she go to mama house. Even this thing, self, landlady, you know if you tell me, say the mama, no, they aware.
1: See,
3: following ex, I be this USA guy. The mama is very aware. The mother is aware of it. She cannot make this move without telling the mother. And as a mother self, which kind of issue you and your in-law and your daughter go get? You carry your daughter keep for your house. You not tell and say, we are go back to your husband's house. Or the husband. Then I sit down and talk so that she can go back to the husband's house. Because that's a be your landlady. When this man will come back, even in August, the man saying will come back, run the DNA test. Then the DNA test shows the picking of the man own. How she want to do herself? Because nobody me go tell her what she go do. After all, nobody tell her when she been the

0: Okay, I don't know why this thing can't stop all of a sudden. All right, but bros, thank you for your comment. Thank you. If you like say the WhatsApp they hang, then make your voice notes stop for road. But no wahala, thank you. Like I been they talk before we play that voice note. See, it's just a matter of like I know if you tell you what you go do. I cannot see one thing where you go need to know because as adults, we can only advise. We'll give you this, look like this, look like this. At the end of the day, now you go take the decision on what to do. But in all your decision, you need to know things. Number one, nothing is hidden forever. Yes, you cannot hide something for long, forever. Even this matter, if you decide to hide them, one day, maybe in the future, this truth will still come out. Okay? So, you're going to need to me, I go say, may you be honest. First of all, be honest to yourself. Tell yourself the truth. Say, this is the way you do, not very bad thing that you do like that. In a very bad thing, okay. If on a don't day marriage were gonna get misunderstanding, and then you go back home, and based on what you the information message where you send, you never ever stay reach how long for house, you begin to took eye aside for marriage way on a never end. You understand? So, you don't already make the mistake, there's no need to begin to cry for milk we don't pour already. You don't already make the mistake, but I think what you need to do now to correct that mistake, first of all, you're going to need to be honest to yourself and be honest to your husband. Tell him, see, love covers all. I did tell you something. You get some things where you go do, you go feel, say, ah, this man go kill me, this man go, you know, but when you stay honest to some point, when you stay honest and that person genuinely care about you, you can always work it out. But me, I know, say, if you hide them now or hide them later it could come out. Me, I know, say, they know they hide something for too long. The truth go bust out one day, one good day, and it go bad. In short, it go worse past, say, you cover up a lie. You understand? You cover them up. It better to stand on integrity. Maybe you go find out a way to fit reveal or you go talk the truth. Because nobody really know. This man, if he come back and I begin the result, if he still come, he no go answer you. He go just ignore you. Okay? So, you need to tell yourself the truth. Say, you need to be honest first. And when you want to talk the truth, now you know. But I think, say, one of the things will go help you, you go to be honest from the beginning. You don't, wait till it don't happen. Find a way to be honest. If not to tell your husband, find a way. Now your husband, now you marry him. I mean, now you marry you. Now I marry on herself. Find a way to say the truth now. Because if the truth come out in the future, it go worse, pass. And that's what me I see him. That's what me I see him. I don't much break here. I told everybody we send message. Some people see the same. Thank you. I know take more messages again because time don't already go well. So we get, and I guess give you news update this morning. And you know, say from this 8:40 something, now they give you some news. We will know what they happen for we country. Okay? So no touch the dial. And they come, I just want swallow spit. And they come now to give you the news update.
1: Landlady!
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1: Landlady!
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1: Give me!
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1: Give me!
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1: Voila!
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0: All right, on top of the story this morning, some of our country bros and sis will not come back from South Africa. Remember, say we as a government been saying that they bring the first batch back to Nigeria. They don't land. And as they land, so they don't talk to Tori people, within they use their eyes see for inside South Africa. Some of the first batch of Nigerians, the way they don't bring back from South Africa, they don't come and they talk, waiting they use their eyes see the shege banza, where they see for this xenophobic attack, where force them run, come back Nigeria. Okay, they say 268 people, Nigerians, now returned back to Nigeria. They touched down Murtala Mohammed International Airport on Thursday, day before yesterday. Land for inside the Murtala Mohammed International Airport around 10:30 for morning. But they can't they talk waiting they see as they reach the airport. They can't they talk to some Tory people them. Some of the people will return. Can't they talk say say they suffer where well. Say there'll be some more attack when they attack them. They extort them by force, they collect money for their hand, they intimidate them. Say even those people were there for some country processing, where they Nigeria, where they for South Africa. Maybe they make plans so before the condition will worse pass as he already did for inside there. And they cut to the talk or say for South Africa where they day. Now so sakpa hung hard sheep. You know, in short, say the team really, really worried. In short, one of the persons will return, they say name Nachuke Meka. In court, they talk, say, not be only Nigerians, so say some other African people say, waiting for South Africa, they young me for South Africa. Say, they happy, say, finally, in leg, don't touch in homeland, will be Nigeria. Say, they pass through a lot, so they even got to thank Nigerian government, say, they try to bring them back home. Say, they really appreciate that government, say, they bring them back home. Say, even for there, now, so the South Africa people, they harsh, they hostile. They are so pepper body. They need to agree other African country people to drink water drop cup for their country, especially Nigerians them. Some parts of South Africa say Nigerians they suffer well low. And say based on say they don't live there, they cause say almost future no good day for this country. Now make they cause say make they come back house as they wake up. I say for my mind, I say I beg go. I hope say they give the better garri and soup, make them swallow. They don't you know what they use their eyes see for South Africa as they touch down for airport, may they carry them go one better restaurant. Give them better garri and soup. May they hammer well. May they hammer better garri and soup. May they shop well. They say now who shop well in the sea road. May they give the better food. May they eat well first. Before they go come begin they find way to go come back to settle back for the country. But any which way, our people will come back. We they tell on her welcome.

on top of Tori matter here, Governor Mufwang of Plateau State, Governor Caleb Mufwang of Plateau State, he don't come and talk, say, lie, my government will never negotiate with terrorists. Never. We no go come and say we want to negotiation with any terrorist or criminal element. I say no. We go continue to push. We go fight them. We'll give them bomber to fire. We go give them bazooka. We go finish. We go scatter them. We go restore peace across the state. But say make we see that. Say we want to negotiate with the criminal elements and terrorists. Pardon. It will not happen. In Toka for the capital of his state, will be just yesterday. When he they talk about this democracy day for town hall meeting, when he they do, now they call the talk, or say, say for your own government, you no go try him. Still on top of democracy day matter, yesterday, not be small, this very, very big lawyer, Oga famous Falano son, and his son will be Fast the Bad Guy, will be also lawyer, Mr. Fast the Bad Guy, Mr. Folarin Falana, all of them, both the father and the son. They join with some civil society organizations, CSOs. They even carry some youth group plus other people. Yesterday, they mount for Lagos. Oh, no be small. They do protest for inside Lagos. They call the shots, give government. Say government hardship too much. Government insecurity too much. Waiting with the celebrate. Which kind of democracy will we get? It is too. The country hard. Then do the protest for inside Lagos yesterday for our democracy day. No, me only Lagos they do protest. So even for some for even Abuja, they say some protesters also they move enter inside the Eagle Square for Abuja. They demand, they tell government, say we don't tire. Insecurity too much. They kidnap school children. Governance itself. No dividends of democracy. Nothing to enjoy for this country. Which democracy where will they celebrate? They say no be small. As they call the protest for inside Eagle Square for Abuja yesterday. Now so policemen come fire tear gas. If ya as they fire tear gas, that's everybody begin a quick tiki tiki gata gata gata tiki tiki tiki. Now so even people now even this activist Omoyele Showore say follow for the protest. So as they fire the tear gas, now so everybody begin a you know. As the police fire the tear gas against these protesters, where they protest against insecurity for the country. Now, so those they call they cover their nose, make the gas you know, enter their nose. They even snap videos. We go online where these protesters they begin to cover their nose as the police be fire tear gas for people where they protest for inside Abuja for with Democracy Day yesterday. And they say not even only Abuja. They say this protest, some parts of the country also, they be mobilized some civil groups. Them made them come out to hold the government, hold them for truth. Say make gonna give us what the democracy supposed to give us. We dey suffer. Which democracy when your people they suffer? They say this one it happened for inside Abuja. We say for police come fire tear gas. On top of Tori Mata this morning, with a year old, say National Chairman of Independent National Electoral Commission, INEC, Oga Joash Amupiton, he don't declare, say the INEC, they ready for election. The Ekiti State Governorship election, say INEC now, they very, very, very ready. He gonna give assurance to voters, plus political party there, plus other big people for inside the state. Say, because no worry, we they press all the buttons, we they do all they do. To make sure say the election go day peaceful, transparent, and it go day credible. He give this assurance yesterday for inside Ado Ekiti, will be the capital of Ekiti State. Now they call the tell people, say because no worry, Ekiti people, we don't prepare for our governorship election. Okay, in Bidon also talk say all the people we supposed make sure say the election go well. Say they don't they make sure both the machine or both the human beings will go work or they don't they prepare for the election for inside Ekiti State. Still on top Tori Mata this morning, former vice president and presidential candidate for ADC, Oga Atiku Abubakar, don't talk say Nigerian democracy he never show prosperity to Nigeria. Say that democracy we just hear for here, but he never really show say Nigerians they prosper for this country. He also they blame some political people for inside the country. Say their behavior now they make Nigeria they like this. They don't betray people.
fight for this democracy. Our forefathers, our ancestors, we fight for this. Our past leaders, we fight for this democracy. Say some political actors for the country now, don't betray this fight where they fight for our democracy. Oyo State Governor, Governor Seyi Makinde, they don't come and talk, say 46 school children and teachers, the way they've been kidnapped for in state last month, say they still there inside Oyo State. Say then they inside this old Oyo National Park. In Tokamo, when he be they give update, when he be released yesterday, say they still there Oyo State, say they never come out. But say the park, when they, that place, they very big. Say they still they come back to make sure, say, they bring them back home. As we start fighting security, Borno State government, they don't say they don't bring back 720 repentant Boko Haram members. Say they don't look and say these people, they don't repent. They know they put hand for katakata again. They don't bring them back, mix them back to the society. They said 720 night and day alongside 992 women and 2,050 children. Now they don't bring back to enter the communities them. After they do rehabilitation for them, they help them to come on hand for crime. Now they come say, well, we don't see and say, oh, now don't repent. Or you make gonna go back to our communities. Go continue to live your life. The governor talking for one event when he do, they say the special advisor to Governor Babagana Zulum on security, Brigadier General Abdullahi Ishak, now they talk, say, now this graduates, now they use their hand, surrender, give government. As they surrender, give government, government can begin to train them, God, they help them to come on, say, finally, they don't graduate now. So they don't carry them, go back to their communities. One and Hollywood actor, Kola Oyewo, they say he don't die, him die at the age of 80 years old. They say this Nollywood actor, now another Nollywood actor, Kunle Afford, now confirm and say true, this man, Kola Oyewo, he don't die. He post that for inside Instagram to give that information. Soldiers where they operate for Operation Hardened Kai, they don't arrest five suspected kidnappers from Magumeri local government area for Borno State. For the statement where this they carry come out for their Facebook page yesterday, the Nigerian Army come they talk say these suspects where they don't hold now say that they suspect say them be kidnapping gang and are they responsible to the terrorize people where they for inside that area for inside Borno State. Say right now they did the hand of security people. President Bola Tinubu been giving Democracy Day address yesterday where he addressed we country. Some people don't react to that address where President Tinubu give. And one of the people where he react, now one of the opposition party will be African Democratic Congress. Yesterday, they can say, hey, President Bola Tinubu, this your address where you give, so now means you don't really say you don't admit now, say APC don't fail to deliver on their on a promise we on a make Nigerians it for almost 10 years. For 10 years now, one done there in power. That means only people have failed. The opposition party called the talk say President Tinubu speech. Now another campaign speech when they do it called the campaign look talk like saying a presidential address. Then a campaigning they do say Nigerians deserve a government we go give them results. No be government we go come they talk new promise when the old one where you promise you never deliver, you can't say they talk new ones. Say no, that no be the kind of government where Nigeria it deserve. That the waiting ADC talk on top that Democracy Day speech where President Tinubu give yesterday.

All right, I go match break for here on top Tori matter and update. But like I always tell you, say as the show they go, of course we go see the drop Tori them they go. Make we know within the sub for inside we country. All right, but I know say some of the story where we hear it spoil your mind, it make you vex, it don't make you nah, it don't they squeeze face. Right, but I go give you something. We go make you free your face small. I will give you this music from Duncan Mighty. After the Gbedu, we go switch, enter high life and traditional music for this 9 o'clock hour. My name is Ebo Landidi, and we did together for inside Saturday morning jollof for Nigeria FM 92.7. Port Harcourt. Be happy. A problem no they last. Problem also no they finish. So be happy. I'll give you the song Tiwa Savage. Duncan Mighty do the song with Tiwa Savage.

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0: Wala.
1: Killer Mexico.
0: Landlady.
1: Hey.
0: Landlady.
1: I'll give you.
0: Give me.
1: I'll give you.
0: Give me. Oh.
1: You hear say, Mr. I too no don't die.
0: Tawoti killer.
1: Over 79 killer.
0: Wala.
1: Killer Mexico.

0: 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How well do you know Maggi chicken flavor? 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

opportunity. They say before they say opportunity, you come back once. I can't they ask who is that person that said that? Because from my own experience for life, opportunity they come pass once. Imagine say all through your life, no only one opportunity you get. It's not for me, not for my boys. So roll it and throw it away. Ah, how you go tell me say all through my life, from when they born me till when I go die, opportunity no only once you go come. Who tell you that kind of talk? I don't believe it. Because opportunities nine go come. Not opportunity. So better opportunities go come. Because some you go miss, some you go catch them. Now so it be. So opportunity, it come more than once. Now so me I see. My name is Ebola Lady. We're together for Nigeria FM 92.7 Port Harcourt. But my prayer for you be say, it gets some kind of opportunity where a type particular one. With now life changing, we go change your life. My prayer for you be say that one we go come, we fit change, you go change your life for good. You will not miss it. Even if you will miss opportunities, please and please do not miss that particular one. We go change your life for good. We go give you 360 degree change for good. You will not miss it. I will not miss it. In Jesus' name. Amen. Amen. Amen. Settled, settled, settled. Just as opportunity they come, opportunity also you don't show for us to celebrate our loved ones. Those people where they special to us, those people where we love with all our heart, those people where be say, ah, when you remember them like this, your body go just a sweet you. Body go just a sweet you because they don't add value. They don't show you love. They don't dare for you. They don't hold you. And now those people now will they celebrate this hour, so on top Jollof hour. So whether the person they do birthday or you get any form of celebration, or you just won't hail and say, you don't try for me for this life. I celebrate you. I love you. I did Jollof with you this morning with landlady. That now where we did right now for Saturday morning Jollof. So Jollof hour, now there we do.

whoever be that person where you want jolly with, you want jollof, you want heal, you want celebrate, feel free to send message, come our WhatsApp. WhatsApp, they active for you. 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

0: All right, still in the spirit of jollof, still in the spirit of celebration. Like I talk, send your message, come meet me for WhatsApp. Tell me who you dey celebrate, who you dey jollof with this morning, and drop your song. Any song you want me to play for the person, drop that song. I go play it for you here for the show. Or you call my phone line 090-260-90927. 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Hello? 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Hello?
1: Hello?
0: Are they hear you? Good morning.
1: Good morning.
0: You are welcome.
1: This is my first time to call
0: you. Welcome, welcome, welcome. What is your name?
1: My first time.
0: Festa, okay. Festa, oh. If I check your recharge card and call back. Or better still, you waka go WhatsApp, drop message there. 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Hello? Hello? Okay, I know can they hear you again. 090-260-90927. As I wait for your messages and your music requests, I go want to do also a special birthday shout out. Somebody here say make we celebrate in Pekin. Say in Pekin they do birthday today. Okay, according to the message here, it's a lady help me celebrate my Pekin. So Prosper Chimele Stanley, aka Small Wine. Yes, this is a special birthday shout out to you, Michelle, Great, and Mommy. They wish you long life, prosperity, and wisdom.

0: right, still on the birthday shout out. Like I talk, I say Prosper Chimelem Stanley, aka Sumo Wine. Your family, they celebrate you today. They say today na your birthday. They can't send message. Say, landlady, help us celebrate our pekin. Help us wish him long life, prosperity, wisdom, and good health. And they also say, make you know they stubborn again. They say, make you know stubborn again. But me, I no see him as stubbornness. I see him as greatness. Just your name, just as your name, prosper. Now, so you go, they prosper. You see this stubbornness, na greatness. So, but you go try reduce them. Mm? May God use you. So, happy birthday to you, Prosper Chimelem Stanley, aka Small Wine. And if you even check for Bible, plenty of the people where God used for Bible, now people were stubborn. When they, so you see, so me, I know, say Prosper Chimelem Stanley, aka Small Wine. You see that your stubbornness, God go use you well. Now, so happy birthday to you. You will prosper. You will prosper in so many areas. Just in every area of your life, you go prosper. But that is not going to follow you. The salamander, chiefly, your dad, they wish you every good thing of life. Also, your papa, they wish you God protection and academic excellence. Okay? Happy birthday, Small Wike from Sugar Salamander. Now they wish you, now be your papa. Now they wish you happy birthday. Okay, Small Wike. Not be Small Wine. Now Wike, I mean a Small Wine. Some they say Small Wine. Another message says Small Wike. But any which way, Prosper Chimelem Stanley. Happy birthday to you. The Salamander Chefly. Your papa say in they wish you good things of life. In they wish you God's protection and academic excellence. From your Sugar Salamander, your papa. They wish you happy birthday. Even Michelle, great, and mommy, all of them join. They wish you happy birthday. So happy birthday to you. Many happy returns. Okay, and that now the first birthday shout outs we don't do on top of the Jollof Hour this morning. More still they come for front, but for now, go enter market, send your message, come WhatsApp, also request for music when I go play for you for the Jollof Hour.
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Day from congratulations from King Sunny Ade, and I be the title of the song we just enjoy now. And happy birthday to all the celebrants of today. That song, I dedicate that song to you. Happy birthday to all the celebrants. With anybody where they celebrate birthday today, happy birthday to you. And even the person who be don't announce before, Prosper Chimelem Stanley, aka Small Wike, they wish you a happy birthday. Michelle, Grace, and your mommy, they wish you long life, prosperity, wisdom, and good health. And they say, may you know they stubborn again. May you be the calm girl, calm down, be calming down. All right. The Salamander Chefly, your papa, they wish you better things for life. God go protect you. Even for school, you go, they come out with flying colors. They go see your back. You go just they do things where you say people go they look you, they wonder, say you know, they go just they marvel at the things where you they do. So happy birthday to you, Prosper. And just like your name, you will continue to prosper all round. 360 prosperity now go follow you. And so happy birthday, Small Wiki, from Sugar Salamander. Now they wish you, that's your popsy, and they wish you happy birthday. Happy birthday to you. Continue to prosper and continue to do great things. Allow God to use you. And because like I talk, God, they are like people where be say they're strong. And based on say you be strong boy, and you go do great things for life. So happy birthday to you once again, Prosper. Okay, another person here where they see say, Landed a good morning, help me celebrate my neighbor. And my neighbor for shop, her name Natalma. I never see her this morning for shop. I hope say she did okay. Tell us, make a call and tell her, say they don't break. Make she come walk, okay? Her neighbor, where they sell water, is it make her also play How Are You, My Friend, from Johnny Drill. Okay, I go try to make that call. May I first of all play the song? Then after the song, I go try to make the call whether she go pick. Is it make her celebrate your neighbor where they say near you, okay? Make first enjoy the song, How Are You, My Friend. Okay, you see, make we ask him where he never come shop. Make we enjoy this song first, and then I get ticket to give out today for a cast about 30 years on stage. Just they hooked to your radio, one person will win a ticket for the event. So make sure say you know, touch the dial.

0: All right, that song now Queen request for him. Queen say make I play him for a neighbor named Natalma. I say he never see him this morning. Now he make they call him, make I call and ask and say why he never come shop. No be small. Neighbor where they care, neighbor where they pamper. Now be this so. All right, I they try call your neighbor now. Thelma, she never pick. I go try one more time. He say he never see her for shop. They don't break. He never come shop. Oh, see caring neighbor. Oh, is your neighbor caring? Do you have a caring neighbor? See neighbor where they care. All right, Queen, your neighbor need a pick her call. So maybe she go shop. Maybe she go market. And maybe she don't go buy goose. Okay, so she need a pick her call. I'm going to move to the next message here. Say, landlady, good morning. Help me wish my boss happy birthday. Today na in birthday. Name na Mr. Roland, okay? Say name na Mr. Roland. Tell him say God will continue to bless and uplift him for everything we in the do for humanity. He is a builder of men. Hello.
1: Hello.
0: Good morning, sir.
1: Good morning.
0: Are they talk to Mr. Roland?
1: Yes, please.
0: Mr. Roland, your matter don't call radio. Hey.
1: Really?
0: Yes, sir. <so. laughs> They don't carry your matter on radio, Mr. Roland. What did you do again?
1: What's the radio station now?
0: Na Naija FM 92.7. My name na landlady.
1: Ah, landlady. Yes. Alpha.
0: Afari, how you doing?
1: No shaking, no.
0: We are say today na your bye day.
1: My dear, I don't add one year.
0: Hey, today, na your bye day.
1: You don't blow trumpet.
0: Our special trumpet. Happy birthday to you, sir.
1: Thank you.
0: Now, somebody, where they work for you, now you say, man, we call you. Yes, so. He say he be better, Oga.
1: Mm-hmm.
0: He say you are a builder of men and say God will continue to build you.
1: Amen.
0: Yes, so say you be better, Oga. Say your type, no day two for inside this Port Harcourt, so like this, so.
1: Please God. Landlady, thank you very much.
0: Yes. Do you know anybody called Fubara?
1: Hey, I know Fubara.
0: Not the governor, Fubara.
1: I know, Fubi.
0: Okay, now Fubi, send me.
1: Hey, yeah, landlady, thank you. I will call him now. Good man. So
0: all right, happy God birthday to you. Our birthday song now, eh?
1: I beg, mama.
0: Oh, happy birthday, Mr. Roland. Oh, happy birthday. Happy birthday. Oh, happy birthday. Happy birthday to you too.
1: Thank you. Thank you very much.
0: Many happy returns. Keep my cake. Keep my jollof rice.
1: Special, chicken. All this for you.
0: All right.
1: You,
0: no, Allah. All the best.
1: Thank you.
0: Which song I go play for you? Which song you like? What I go play for you now?
1: Song, I love good music. Just play me any of the good birthday wish for me.
0: Okay. It's all right.
1: Thank you.
0: Naija FM, who did my phone line? Hello?
2: Festa.
0: You said who?
2: Festa. Yeah.
0: Okay, welcome. You've been called earlier.
2: Yeah.
0: Okay, welcome.
2: Hi, how
0: are
2: you doing now?
0: Are they
2: all right? I like it.
0: Thank you. Thank you for
2: God
0: liking it.
2: God bless you for the good thing where they tell me. Advice me, all the advice where they advise everybody. I they like them.
0: Oh, thank you.
2: God bless you.
0: Okay.
2: All the people where they do bad day for this month. God bless everybody.
0: Amen.
2: God bless you.
0: Amen. All right.
2: Again, on my first day, I say, I greet you because I delight in your
0: Thank you. Thank you so much.
2: Bye-bye.
0: All right. Bye-bye to you too. Thank you. Thank you, Esther. All right. I go back to WhatsApp here. Queen, don't send another number. Make a call. This your neighbor must be important to you. The way where you just want make a call this neighbor, this woman by fire, by thunder. This neighbor must be very, very, very important to you. No wahala. You send another number. Make a try. Okay, you don't pick. Hello?
3: Hello?
0: Hello, good morning.
3: Good morning.
0: Am I speaking with Thelma?
3: Yeah, she's the one.
0: How are you?
3: I'm good, and you?
0: I'm okay. I call your other line. You didn't pick. Why didn't you pick?
3: I wasn't close to the phone.
0: Oh, okay. It's all right. My name is Abel Landlady, and they call you now for Nigeria FM. Good morning.
3: Good morning.
0: Now, somebody say make I call you.
3: Oh, who's that?
0: First of all, why you never come out for shop? Why you never open your shop? What's happened?
3: Today is Saturday. I have to do a lot of cleaning.
0: But you go later open.
3: Sure, I will.
0: Your neighbor saying they miss you. He said, why? He said, now he sent me. He said, may I call you for radio? He said, may I ask you why you never call a push up?
3: Oh, okay. Thank you. Thank you.
0: Oh, yeah. Now, your neighbor for your shop, Queen.
3: Okay. Oh, yeah.
0: Yes.
3: A nice neighbor.
0: Yes. So, he said, make I hear you. Make I call you. May I know whether you don't want to come shop today. Say they miss you.
3: Oh, I miss her too. Okay, right away, I'll be heading there.
0: Please be heading there. Very important.
3: All right, thank you.
0: All right, you're welcome. Happy weekend.
3: Yeah.
0: Hey, you see, life not too hard, though. Now, you, the every tiger, they find enemy. Life not too hard. Now, you too, they find enemy. Life not too hard, my brother. Now, you too find enemy. Stay one place. Sometimes that destiny helper, that helper where they find, will be your neighbor. You know, kindness go a long way. Nothing really, you know, it gets you go there with somebody. Life not too hard. When I see some people, they do giggly. They order like this. I go there with this person. They put it, calm down. Be calming down. My mother go say, touch hand for ground, touch for chest. Meaning say, be calming down. Life not so hard. You see, that's your neighbor. Just follow peace. You don't understand. Life not too hard. Every time they find will be your enemy. Calm down. Nobody be your enemy. All right, thank you. And a neighbor like this, now they sweet. Okay, and they go back to the music. But I get ticket to give out. In case you don't know, Diplomatic Akas Baba, they celebrate 30 years on stage. No be beans. For somebody to do something for 30 years, meaning say he don't turn to waiting, na master, na him be for that. So, Master Akas Baba, the governor of radio himself, the pace setter himself, man of timber and caliber, plywood and sawdust, he say, I don't mark 30 years for this entertainment industry, and I want to celebrate him. He can say, Port Harcourt, make on a pull up. 21st of June, next week Sunday, you know, far again. After tomorrow will be Sunday. The next Sunday, that's next week, now be the event. Mark your calendar down. Prepare yourself. Make up time. Come out, Port Harcourt. Me know. Man, I pull out. May we celebrate this man. 30 years where don't they make us happy for radio? Even for our far side radio self, you don't try for the industry. Make on a come out. May we celebrate him. Don't be when person don't die. And I go say, oh, such a good man. He was such a good man. He was a good man. Now, where the person there alive, tell him, say he be good man. Celebrate him. Now, he be this, so. Celebrate me. Now, when I dey alive, Port Harcourt, come out. We'll celebrate Akas Baba. 30 years on stage. Big, big comedians, they come. Musicians, they come. I go die, they come. Confirmento. Yes, ticket, don't they ready? In flight, they don't book him. In they come, Port Harcourt, for this event. Danny Spry. Prince Hezekiah, both joined from Lagos. I go laugh from Lagos. Many onome, plenty artists they come. Harry Songs they come. Harry Songs won't confirm them. In they come. Other musicians too go there. Plus other things will go happen to make sure say we enjoy ourselves. So prepare and a family event. Meaning say if you carry children come, no be only for adults. So carry your family come. And that day itself, na Father's Day. Carry that, make everybody come out to celebrate Father's that day. 21st of June, 2026, next week, Sunday. 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But regular ticket, 10,000, VIP, 20,000, it is grand, it is available for you. Okay? So just call this number. 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They will come give you where you dey. 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So you call this number now, 090-433-20712, 090-430-20791. 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And then, when I go know how to take run them. 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Now the numbers to call. I go give her ticket. I never they give them that. Now I go still give her just they listen. Time go come. I go ask question for the person. We go answer them correctly. You go win ticket, free ticket to go enjoy yourself for this event. Okay, but for now, make we enjoy music. This one, it they come from who? It they come from Iblis and Tari Nosika with Ace Tune Wordy. Now be the title. No touch the dial.

0: 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How well do you know Maggi chicken flavor? 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

0: All right, see your original pitching station, Niger FM 92.7, Port Harcourt. And there you day, you don't miss show, you did the right place. And you know, say number for our show, our music, we make sure say we give you good music. We make sure say any time we spend for Niger FM, na time where you know, quick forget. And Saturday morning, Jollof, nice TV, the show. And you also know, say, music na part of the Jollof, the ingredient. What we add to our jollof to make it very, very, very tantalizing. And I know, say, we back to back good music when I don't give you for the show. I know, with my full chest, say you they enjoy ya. And because myself, as I did for studio, as a song they play, now so myself they dance. So anywhere where you did, whether you did for public transport or you did inside your motor, even if you did for road, you know, one dance, even if you know feet dance, at least you go, they tap your leg or they nod your head to the music. Just they enjoy the life. Life no too hard, my brother. Life no too hard. Now you won't be billionaire overnight. Take a missy. Coming down for Jesus. Life no really too hard. If you look at where, if you learn how to cut your coat according to your material, if you learn how to hope and wait, if you learn how to, you're going to say life no really hard like that. Now we they do. You see, if you see most of the problems and challenges, where would they, now most times now we they give ourselves. Some of the problem where we they get, not be all low, some of them, look where. If you check the foundation, now we do ourselves. If they carry load way heavy past you, bring her down. Carry load way heavy past you. Don't push your head, go one side, make the load for that. Everybody will do all right. You understand? Life no too hard. Take them easy. When you worry yourself more, enjoy music. Use music, step down. Cool your temper. Calm down. You not go finish problem solving in one day. Lie. you cannot finish your problem in one day. Not possible. All right, I get some messages here. Somebody here, they celebrating Mama, Mrs. Martina, said, "Now Mama mean everything to me. She mean the entire world to me. I cut cap for her to give birth to me. It's make her sing for her. Now my Mama be this, so I no get another one. Now my Mama be this, so." Okay, he say. This is the last call I will make today for Jollof Hour. But before I make this call, I will ask question to give her the ticket. I tell you, say I get one ticket for a diplomatic account about 30 years on stage. The first correct answer for WhatsApp go get the ticket free of charge. Mm-hmm. Okay, so the question this morning be say, when be the date? And where be the venue, the date and the venue of Akas Baba 30 years on stage? Give me the correct answer for WhatsApp and you win one ticket for yourself. When be the venue, that's the place where the event go happen, and the date where it go happen. I talk on before, not today. I talk on now. I've been give that announcement. So if you be the listen, you go don't grab the date. So give me the date and the venue where Akas Baba 30 years on stage go happen. The first correct answer for WhatsApp go win the ticket. WhatsApp number is 070-4499-4927. 070-4499-4927. That na the WhatsApp number. The first correct answer go win the ticket. I say, give me the date and the venue of Akas Baba 30 years on stage. I beg, if you they send, make sure say you go. No rush, come go send answer now. They go give you ticket, you know, go come collect ticket. If you may not say you go, you are sure that you will come for that event. Now that the people want to see their answer for here. Uh-huh. Very good. 070-4499-4927. All right, I call Mrs. Martina now. Okay, Chijoke Moses, now I send this message. I call your mom see now. I hope say she go pick. Now the last call I go make today on top of Jollof Hour. Okay. If she didn't pick, oh, ma try again. If she no pick the second time, oh, Tilo. Okay. He said, make we call your mama. Your mama name is Mrs. Martina. I dey call her now. I begin call first time. She no pick. I dey call again. Okay. All right, Chijoke, Moses, your mom see no pick her. Okay, she don't pick. Hello? Hello? Hello? Hello? It be like the network, they said very bad. I go try and one more time because she don't pick, but I know they hear anything from her end. So I go try and again. Right, I don't already see some answers here for WhatsApp. I go check the first correct answer. The very first correct answer. Now I go pick this morning. Hello?
1: Hello?
0: Hello, Mama. Good morning, Ma.
1: Morning.
0: Are they talk to Mommy Martina?
1: Yes, sir.
0: Mommy, good morning. How you day?
1: Fine,
0: no. Happy weekend.
1: I wish you
0: to tell my they call you from our radio station. My name is Landlady for Naija FM. Now, one of your pikis make I call you. Ma, hear you for radio this morning.
1: Okay. Okay. I'm fine.
0: Your pikis make I tell you, say, she in love you well.
1: Amen.
0: Say, in love you well. Say, in short, you be the best mama for the world. Say the way when you love him, he the sweet and wild way. Say God go continue to bless you.
1: Amen.
0: Your pikin Chijoke. Now send me Chijoke.
1: Thank you.
0: Where are you day? Mommy, where are you day?
1: I don't like a fire though.
0: Okay, Fabuloma. Yeah, pikin, he say make I sing for you. Mark, I sing for you now.
1: Oh, yes, what?
0: Now my mama be this, so I don't get another one. Now my mama be this, so. Now your pikin say, Mark, he say, now only you, now be the mama we know. And he love you well.
1: Thank you. God bless you.
0: Oh, yeah, tell your pikin something, now they hear you.
1: Okay.
0: Okay, what did the way they call him? Chi? Okay. All right. Thank you, Mama. Thank you. Happy weekend. Mama sweeto, you not gonna understand. Who no experience Mama love, no go really understand. All right, and to all the mothers, we celebrate you. Okay, make I just check another message here. Say, Landlady, good morning. But I know they may call again. I don't draw the curtain for making of call. Okay, make we hear. Wait, I see. Okay. They see some messages here. Okay, the very first message for the question when I ask on top the Akas Baba show. The very first message you drop, the person actually gets the answer correct. It's a landlady, the date na 21st of June 21, for SAS Road, Suntal Event Center. Power! Clever James, power! Clever James, now you answer the first correct answer come from Clever James. So Clever James, you don't win yourself a ticket. Yes, sir. Yes, so power to you. Power. Okay, you don't win yourself a ticket, a regular ticket. So anytime, make out time from now, by next week. No, I don't know, you know, if you don't meet up time today, but from Monday, come pick your tickets up for our office. I don't know which area where you stay, but our office there for this Gary's inside. We know that old night tale. At the back of the old Nitel, you get one estate where they inside there. 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
2: 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Thank you.
0: All right, you feel na 21st of June, not 20th. 21st na Saturday, 20th na Sunday. The event is on the Sunday, so that everybody go don't go church, come back, come relax, come enjoy yourself. Okay, so na on the 21st, which is a Sunday, next week Sunday, 9 be the date. So for those who know if we win, buy tickets, support our cast baba. The number again where you go call to get tickets, to get information. I tell you say I go die they come on Harry Songs they come on Princess Ekaya, Danny Spry, Bow Joint, I go laugh from on Ome, from Lagos they come, and even Port Harcourt artists here go day too. Danny Spry good day. So just come enjoy yourself, come relax, celebrate 30 years of grace upon this man where they call Diplomatic Akas Baba. Premium table and gold table sold out already. So but regular ticket VIP, regular na 10,000, VIP na 20,000. And for every ticket where you buy, you qualify to enter a raffle draw. That raffle draw, one person na ingo then go pick to be the winner of a plot of land courtesy of IM Properties. The number again na 090-433-20712 or 080-307-21091. All right, and today too, as we celebrate, it gets some people too for inside some big names for we indoors for Nigeria here. Where today too, na their birthday. So people like Ngozi Okonjo-Iweala, today na her birthday. Today 13th of June na her birthday. So we also dey wish her a happy birthday. Ngozi, Madam Ngozi Okonjo-Iweala, GCON. Today also na her birthday. When you talk of people where they handle anything concern finance, she sabi, yes. And she be the 7th Director General of World Trade Organization since 2021. She be the first woman and the first African person to lead World Trade Organization as a Director General. So na woman of capacity. And so today na her birthday. They wish her happy birthday to this icon. A woman will be say na brain. If you come to brain, she's a bit the work. She's one of the most brilliant women we will get for inside Africa and for the world. So happy birthday, Dr. Ngozi Okonjo-Iweala. Today na her birthday. Also, Oga Abdul Salami Abubakar, today na her birthday too. If you do government or history, you go know say now one of the elder statesmen for this country, now retired Nigerian Army General, who served as a de facto president of Nigeria from 1998 to 1999, just within 1 year, now he just sit down just for the main time. Him be also the chief of defense staff between 1993 and 1998. Now he actually take over from General Sani Abacha when Abacha been die. Now Oga Abdul Salami Abubakar now can take over. So today also now in birthday. to every other celebrant, to every other person, even if I don't call your name, shall just know, say, I dey wish you a happy, happy, happy birthday today and many happy and fruitful returns. And just like, again, one song, one I don't be done, they play since. I've done play it two times this morning, Worthy by Iblis. He say you are worthy. Iblis do that song with Tari Nosika and Ace Tune. You are worthy of love. You're worthy to be celebrated. You see, when you grow up in an environment where love no day, and then you become an adult, you go they sabi, people go they treat you anyhow, and you go accept them. Maybe because you grew up from a family or environment where love no today, so you they feel like say you no deserve love. You see that song? I dedicate that song to you. Everybody deserves to be loved. Everybody deserves to be valued. Everybody deserves to be respected. So if you're there in an environment or you're there with people who don't value you, who don't love you, who don't respect you, then my brother, my sister, what thing you see they do there? Yeah, because you are worthy of love. You are worthy of respect. You are worthy of, you know, you deserve to be loved and valued. So that place where you're there, or that person where you're there with, who don't value you, who don't respect you, who don't love you, we no care about you. My brother, my sister, use your tongue, take count your teeth. You deserve to be loved. You deserve to be, everybody where God, you deserve to be loved. And I pray, say that love where you deserve, it go meet you for where you dey. You go receive them and you go enjoy them. Imagine say somebody they go through life, you know, experience love. Which kind of life be that? Like nobody don't really show you love, like genuine love. No be love of say, give me money, I love you. No. And they talk of like genuine love. Person never, my brother, my sister, you will experience it. And you will see, say, it is very, very beautiful. And it is very, very sweet. Okay? And then God will also protect you. Yesterday, we'll be see the story, one story we've been go viral for flight where they come from Lagos to Port Harcourt. Along the flight, the team, they experience some turbulence for air. So the gas, they say they no be small. Now so some videos even be come up the way inside flight as a replay, just they shake, they vibrate for air. Now so people they shout the blood of Jesus, this one, that one, they shout go call on God, they pray, you know. But thank God, say the gas send the flight gas go back because they no fit land for Port Harcourt. They say Port Harcourt weather be no good for them to land. So as they been there for air, the replay just they, you know, they shake. Now everybody, you know, understand that it's very scary. Before they come, finally the pilots come send them back to Lagos. They come prepare for another flight again. So, but I thank God. We really, really thank God. Say, you know, what's past as it take happen. We know. We thank God. Say, we no hear any issue of say plane crash. Okay. So as you they go about your activities for the weekend, even up to next week, God will protect you. Those where they enter flight, those where they enter road, those where they use a bus, they use taxi, they anything, any vehicle where you enter, whether not for water, for road, for land, for sea, for air, God will protect us and go carry us reach where would they go peacefully. Amen. That's how it will be. All right. So till tomorrow, till you hear my voice next week, Saturday, on top Saturday morning jollof, enjoy the rest of the day. And good music go still they come your way. In short, I won't play this song again to tell you, say you dey worthy. You are worthy of love. You are worthy of celebration. No let anybody look down on you. No let anybody belittle you. No let anybody call you waiting you know be. Because God will create you. He know you before he even create you. And he say you are loved. So now that love, now I go follow you. Enjoy the song from Iblis. My name is Landlady. For those who know they follow me from Facebook, I beg, follow me. I dey active on Facebook. My Facebook page na Able Landlady. For Naija FM, na at Naija 927 FM. And also for Instagram at Naija 927 FM. My Instagram handle and my TikTok na at your_landlady. My Facebook page again, na Able Landlady. Till you hear my voice again next week, God bless you and God keep you. And remember, you are worthy.

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2: 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Oh my yakayaski, miti yaski, took baski the pile. Ishak you
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1: Oh yeah, now here we go, here we go. Why them not go there auntie? When did they always listen to Flanger? We want Ubonga OAP. Good life, the spectacular. Oh my yakayaski, miti yaski, took baski, the pile. Ishak you? Say. Them not they use clear eye, they do wrong so. Now get the monotone, and get the advantage. If you want to tori your lover,
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0: Chaos! The moment we've all been waiting for is finally here. 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
1: 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And this one, this estate, it they use Band A and power supply now steady. This one they sell for just 20 million naira. And then we get our Rhymes Dream Land. That, this one they behind OPM Cathedral, where they off Airport Road. This one they sell for 10 million naira. Then we get the one where we call Heaven Dew Estate. This one they for Woji Link Road, Alessia, where be the popular Banana Highland in Port Harcourt City. This one they sell for 10 million naira only. And this one, so, in not too plenty, or the plot of land where we say we get in not too plenty. So, now the fastest finger, now they grab this one. So, we get another one where we they call the Anchor View Estate. This one, they near Port Harcourt International Airport, Ipo, phase one. And this one, they sell for 3.5 million naira only. You hear the amount, so? 3.5 million naira only. And because of, say, people really, they demand for this particular land them. So we don't decide, say, we go buy the phase two. And just to make sure, say, we fit meet the needs of our smart investor, we won't buy them. And so the phase two, we they sell them. Guess how much? We they sell them for
2: 2.5 million naira.
1: 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We get George Villa Estate, phase one. This one they behind Anglican Church, Imogu Omagwa, for just 3.5 million naira. Inside George Villa Estate, we get the phase two. Remember that the phase one I tell you about, so. 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This one, they beside Omagwa Secondary School, and it they sell for 6 million naira. 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
1: Oh yeah, now here we go, here we go. Why them not go there active? When did they always listen to Flanger? We want Ubonga OAP. Good life, the spectacular. Omo yakwayaski, miti yaski, tukbaski, the pile. Isha Q. Say. Them not they use clear eye, they do wrong so. Now get the monotone, and get the advantage. If you want to tori your lover,
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1: Oh yeah, now here we go, here we go. Why them no go there active? When did they always listen to Flanger? We want Ubonga OAP. Good life, the spectacular. Oh my yakayaski, miti yaski, took baski, the pile. Isha Q. Say. Them no they use clear eye, they do razo. Now get the monotone and get the advantage. If you want totori your lover,
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1: Sweetie, these people today active. Them they give me joy, no be small.
2: Oh yeah, now here we go, here we go. Why them not go there active? When did they always listen to Flanger? We want Ubonga OAP. Good life, the spectacular. Omo Yakayaski, Miti Yaski, Tugbaski, the pile. Isha Q. Say. Them not they use clear eye, they do wrong zone. Now get the monotone, now get the advantage. If you want to tori your lover,
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1: Praise the Lord.
2: Hallelujah.
1: Praise the Lord Jesus.
2: Hallelujah.
1: Favor is yours.
2: Amen.
1: Mercy is your portion.
2: Amen.
1: In the name of Jesus.
2: Amen.
1: I decree and declare that the God I serve helps you.
2: Amen.
1: No weapon formed against you shall prosper.
2: Amen.
1: Every tongue that rises against you in judgment is condemned.
2: Amen.
1: By the power of the Holy Ghost.
2: Amen.
1: In Jesus' name we pray.
2: Amen.
1: This coming Friday is massive.
3: Yes, sir.
1: It's a massive one.
3: Yes, sir.
1: You have to be here. Yes, because something big is happening. We don't do it all the time.
3: Yes, sir.
1: There are some events that when you hear them, you run.
3: Yes, sir.
1: Because they are not a joke.
3: Yes, sir.
1: This very Friday, I want you to pay attention.
3: Yes, sir.
1: Like somebody that paid school fees. It's very, very important. If you pay school fees, you have to pay attention.
2: Yes, sir.
3: Yes, sir.
1: Because student that pays school fees and does not pay attention will fail.
3: Yes, sir.
1: This very Friday, June 12th. My God. My God. This very Friday, June 12th, 12th of June, is a very special day.
3: Yes, sir.
1: It's a special day for Nigeria.
3: Yes, sir.
1: It's a special day in your own life.
2: Yes, sir.
3: Yes, sir.
1: I want to beg you for something.
3: Yes, sir.
1: On the dot of 9 o'clock,
3: nine.
1: I want you to be in the church.
3: Yes, sir. Yes,
1: sir. Nine on the dot. I need to be in the church.
3: Yes, sir.
1: Ayah. It is 3-in-1.
3: Yes, sir.
1: It's very powerful. Something is about to shift.
2: Amen.
1: In your life.
2: Amen.
1: The first thing that is happening is called a covenant of salt.
2: Hallelujah.
1: Covenant of salt is a once in a while instruction.
3: Yes, sir.
1: But whenever it comes up, just know God's about to do something.
2: Yes, sir.
1: Bring the normal salt you have in your kitchen. Or you buy one sachet of salt and come with it.
2: Yes, sir.
4: Yes, sir.
1: My God, it will be very massive.
3: Yes, sir. Yes, sir.
1: It's going to be very powerful.
3: Yes, sir.
1: Bring salt. Your normal table salt. A sachet of salt. Bring a small one.
3: Yes, sir.
1: God is about to do something new.
2: Amen.
1: Salt is not just for cooking.
3: Yes, sir.
4: Yes, sir.
1: If salt is just for cooking, Jesus will not say you are the salt of the earth.
3: Yes, sir.
1: There is a spiritual side to salt.
3: Yes.
1: Salt has a covenant. The covenant of salt was given to David.
3: Yes, sir.
1: By God.
3: Yes, sir.
1: To establish his kingdom.
3: Yes, sir.
1: The covenant of salt.
3: Yes, sir.
1: It's going to be massive.
3: Yes, sir.
1: It's going to be very powerful.
3: Yes.
1: And then on the dot of 9 o'clock, on the dot of 9 o'clock, 10 trumpets will be blowing.
2: Yes, sir.
1: 10 in the Bible is the number of all.
2: Yes, sir. Yes, sir.
1: All. So the Lord inspired me to put 10 trumpets on the altar.
3: Mm.
1: That 10 trumpets will be blowing to represent every part of your life.
2: Yes, sir.
1: As these trumpets are blowing and singing praises to God, every area of your life is being placed before the Lord.
2: Yes, sir.
1: My God.
3: Mm.
1: Covenant of salt is a special day. Backing it up with the Feast of Trumpets.
3: Yes, sir.
1: And then the number three thing that is happening is drag them to court. You will now bring, you will bring the petitions. The petitions. every petition that is in your heart, you will write them and you bring them before the Lord.
2: Yes, sir.
1: It is covenant of salt. It is feast of trumpets.
2: Yes, sir.
1: It is drag them to court. These three meetings, three in one, inside one service.
4: Yes, sir.
1: Everything, please be there by 9.
4: Yes, sir.
1: Be there by 9.
4: Yes, sir.
1: Because that very 9 o'clock, I am already on the altar.
2: Yes, sir.

0: That 10 o'clock, there's something we must do together by that 10 o'clock, which I will not tell you here now.
1: Yes, sir. Yes, sir.
0: Make sure you are there by 9. Don't come late. 9 o'clock, I'm already on the altar with the 10 trumpeters, and we are blowing the trumpet, and we are praying. So don't sit at home and think you can come at any time you like. No, no, no, no. 9 o'clock, on the dot, I'm on the altar with the trumpeters. So come early. Come before 9. I see God helping you.
2: Amen.
0: I see God promoting you.
2: Amen.
0: Something is about to happen. This is June. The month is already going.
3: Yes, sir.
0: The year is already going to half.
3: Yes, sir.
0: So the blessings you missed, we want to recover them.
2: Amen.
4: Amen.
0: By the Spirit of the Living God.
2: Amen.
0: You bring salt, a small sachet of salt. You bring your own salt, small, big, it doesn't matter. Or maybe just a little salt from your kitchen. Bring salt.
3: Yes,
0: God will use the covenant of salt to do new things in your life.
2: Amen.
0: The covenant of salt neutralizes attacks.
3: Yes, sir.
0: The covenant of salt also establishes people.
3: Yes, sir.
0: The covenant of salt is one of the covenants that made David a wealthy man.
2: Yes, sir.
0: Come with your own salt.
3: Yes, sir.
0: I'm going to show you so many things about salt in the word of God. I'm going to use it to do the prophetic. Number two, the trumpets will be blasting. The word of God tells us that when the trumpets are blowing, we should know that we are making the Lord our God to remember us.
3: Yes, sir.
0: In the day of our battles.
3: Mm.
0: He said, when we are faced with enemies we cannot conquer, he said, we should blow a trumpet and the Lord our God will remember us.
3: Yes, sir.
0: So we are blowing 10 trumpets because 10 means all.
3: Yes, sir.
0: 10 means all. So the 10 trumpets will be blowing for every area of your life.
2: Amen.
0: And then we are doing drag them to court. My God.
3: Yes, sir.
0: What do we mean by drag them to court? We are going to bring every petition.
3: Yes, sir.
0: Before the Lord.
3: Yes, sir.
0: What do you think about these three in one, sir?
5: It's overdose. The Bible talking about 3-1, it says a threefold cord cannot easily be broken. You see, wherever you are hearing the sound of my voice from, it's a big privilege to be even standing close to the prophet and doing a broadcast like this. When we talk about, I don't know which one to talk about, but you know, that day I remember I dragged them to court. There was a woman that the husband was seeking for divorce, and they were going to a physical court in Bayelsa. And then she came to church here and she said, the court is tomorrow. My husband does not want again, but I still want the marriage. So she wrote her petition. God read letters.
3: Yes.
5: She wrote her petition and dropped it on the altar on the day of drag them to court.
3: Yes.
5: As she began to pray.
3: Mm-hmm.
5: And then when they got to court,
3: yes,
5: the judge dismissed the case.
3: Yes.
5: That they should go back home. That's how the family was restored.
0: Because the woman came to God's court,
2: yes,
0: before she went to a physical court.
2: Yes,
5: that's what happened to that particular woman. And everything concerning her family changed. That was the last time we heard.
0: What about that one that was sacked? The boy that was sacked, and when he came for drag them to court, they ended up promoting him.
5: Yes, sir. Even the one that was dismissed. Dismissed from work.
3: Yes.
5: And the mother brought his name to church. And then they now realized that it was the people that were under him that conspired against him for him to be dismissed from work. They returned him back, increased his salary. You can't miss this service. It's going to change your life. See, prophetic ends the pathetic.
3: Yes, sir.
5: A prophet might not be able to cook a goosey for you, but he will cook your miracle.
3: Yes, sir.
5: If you are hearing the sound of my voice wherever you are, it doesn't matter what they have said against you. You are not going to make it in life. You are not going to succeed in life. Nothing will work for you. If their name is not God, they don't have the final say.
3: Yes,
5: this very Friday, you will see the mighty hand of God coming through for you.
2: Amen.
5: It's not even about the prophet just locating you. Just being in that atmosphere, everything will shift completely in the name of Jesus.
2: Amen.
5: I remember one man that came to service recently. The man was inside the service. The service had not started. Prayers were just going on. And his sickness disappeared. He had been sick for like 3 weeks. And all of a sudden, he started sweating. He has gone for different kind of treatment. Nothing was working. One of a sudden, he started sweating and sickness disappeared. When prayer started, he was jumping, shouting, praying. And that very same service, a lot of people, you know what I said? A lot of people were sharing testimonies. Even before service started, so many testimonies. This very Friday, June 12th, is a day of freedom. And something, God is going to set you free.
2: Amen.
5: That day in the name of Jesus Christ.
2: Amen.
0: You know something special about 12? 12 is apostolic government.
2: Yes, sir.
0: 12 is the number of covenant,
1: yes,
0: the number of God, number of New Jerusalem, the number of heaven, the number of divine apostolic order.
1: Yes, sir.
0: On this June 12th, June is a 6 month. 12 is 6 times 2.
2: Yes, sir.
0: So it's June 12th.
1: Yes,
0: sir. It's a day to deal with 6 plus 6.
1: Yes, sir.
0: So you know that 666 is June 12th.
1: Yes, sir.
0: Because June is 06.
1: Yes, sir.
0: 12 is 6 plus 6.
1: Yes,
0: sir. That is 3 6 you are looking
1: yes,
0: at.
1: Yes, sir.
0: So it's a day to deal with demonic activity.
1: Yes, sir.
0: Please come. You see, God specifically made this June 12th to be a Friday.
1: Yes, sir.
0: So that your life can change.
1: Yes, sir.
0: This is 3 in 1.
1: Mm.
0: 3 in 1. 3 in 1.
1: Yes, sir.
0: What is called 3 in 1? The first thing, covenant of salt.
1: Yes, sir.
0: The second one.
1: Yes, sir.
0: Is what? Drag them to court. The third one is the feast of trumpets. 10 trumpets will be blasting.
1: Mm.
0: 10 trumpets will be blasting. My God. See, if we just blow trumpets, there are services where we people put prayer requests on the floor like this.
3: Yes, sir. Yes, sir.
0: And we blow trumpets on it.
3: Yes, sir.
0: Come and see testimony.
1: Yes, sir.
0: Because it's not ordinary.
1: Yes, sir.
0: It is the hand of God.
3: Yes, sir.
0: It is the prophetic.
1: Yes,
0: it is this Friday, 9 a.m., the Millennium Center, Kilometer 2, Igbeche Road, near Eleme Junction, here in the city of Port Harcourt. See, don't miss it. Don't miss what God is doing. I believe with all my heart that heaven will respond.
1: Amen. Amen.
0: In the mighty name of Jesus Christ.
1: Amen. Amen.
0: The numbers to call are 080-3267-3744. Again, 080-3267-3744. One more time, 080-3267-3744. Second number is 090-2924-2264. Again, 090-2924-2264. Your life will change.
1: Amen.
0: If I see your face, I'll prophesy.
1: Hallelujah.
0: And you will testify to the glory of God.
1: Amen.
0: You know, the expectation of the righteous shall not be cut off.
1: Yes,
0: the Bible says so. A man came to church with an expectation.
1: Yes, sir.
0: He told us in his testimony that when he was coming, he told God that, Lord, if I just see the man of God going on to the altar, once I just see him going on to the altar, my problem is over. He behaved like woman with the issue of blood.
1: Yes,
0: that said in her heart, once I touch them of his garment, I will be made whole. So the man said so. And the amazing thing is, he said the moment the prophet went to the altar, he felt a woman running out of his body. This is a contractor that has not done contracts in 10 years.
1: Yes, sir.
0: Because some demonic witchcraft authorities sat on his blessing.
1: Yes, sir.
0: Instantly, the power of God came upon him. We have never ministered to him.
1: Yes, sir.
0: Following Monday, he got a contract of 10 million.
1: Yes, sir.
0: This is your own time.
1: Amen.
0: This is your own season.
1: Amen.
0: Don't forget to bring salt.
1: Yes, sir.
0: Bring yourself, bring your friends, bring your neighbors, bring your families and relatives.
1: Yes, sir.
0: Everything is going to be all right.
1: Amen.
0: Jesus will take control.
1: Yes, sir.
0: This very Friday, June 12th.
1: Yes, sir.
0: Don't give any excuse.
1: Yes,
0: 9 a.m. I will be on the altar. Be here on time.
1: Yes, sir.
0: I see God helping you.
1: Amen.
0: I see favor responding to you.
1: Amen.
0: If I see your face, I'll prophesy.
1: Yes, sir.
0: My name is Isaac Rema.
1: Amen.
0: Jesus is about to change your story.
1: Amen.
0: In Jesus' name we pray.
1: Amen.

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1: Oh yeah, now here we go, here we go.
2: 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Good life, the spectacular. Oh my yakayaski, miti yaski, took baski, the pile. Isha Q.
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1: Oh yeah, now here we go, here we go. 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Ishak you? 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
1: Oh yeah, now here we go, here we go. 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We want Ubonga OAP. 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Omo yakwayaski, miti yaski, tukbaski, the pile. Ishak you. Say. Them no they use clear eye, they do wrong so. 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
1: No.
0: You don't clean the house this morning.
1: No, eh.
0: You don't bath.
1: No.
0: I'm not going to ask you whether you don't shop. Why you sit down for one place this morning if they do all this kokoma when they do them?
1: I don't understand you. Which one they use your regulars for my blues now? Okay, make I ask you. You don't read news this morning?
0: No.
1: You don't listen to news?
0: No.
1: You don't listen to music?
0: No.
1: You don't listen to correct me on top of my child for 92.7?
0: Right? No.
1: Maybe say... You know, be Sabinus, like, yeah, Sabinus on back. I didn't say Sabi everything.
0: Oh, now let you sit down quietly. Now, my Nigeria FM, you listen. You're a wicked somebody.

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2: Why them no go there active? When did they always listen to Flanger? We want Ubonga OAP. Good life, the spectacular. Oh my yakayaski, miti yaski, took baski, the pile. Is your cue?
1: Say.
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1: Oh yeah, now here we go, here we go. Why them no go there, auntie? When did they always listen to Flanger? We want Ubonga OAP. Good life, the spectacular. Omo yakwayaski, miti yaski, tukbaski, the pile. Ishak you. Say. Them no they use clear eye, they do run so. Now get the monotone, I get the advantage. If you want to tori your lover,
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0: 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Ishaq you.
1: Say.
0: Them no they use clear eye, they do run so. Now get the monotone, now get the advantage. If you want to tori your lover,
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0: Oh boy, where my tally number now?
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0: joy, no be small.
1: Oh yeah, now here we go, here we go. Why them no go there auntie? When did they always listen to Flanger? We want Ubonga OAP. Good life the spectacular. Oh my yakayaski, miti yaski, took baski de pile. Isha Q. Say. Them no they use clear eye, they do run so. Now get the monotone, and get the advantage. If you want to tori your lover,
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1: Oh yeah, now here we go, here we go. Why them no go there, auntie? When did they always listen to Flanger? We want Ubonga OAP. Good life, the spectacular. Oh my yakwayaski, miti yaski, took baski, the pile. Ishak you? Say. Them no they use clear eye, they do run so. Now get the monotone, and get the advantage. If you want totori your lover,
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2: 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Oh my yakayaski, miti yaski, took baski, the pile. Ishak you? 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Them no they use clear eye, they do run so. 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

0: Ubonge OAP. 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
1: deck with Lenjo.
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0: Lakana.
1: Deck with Lenjo.
0: Oh boy, where my tally number now?
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1: Oh yeah, now here we go, here we go. Why them no go there, auntie? When did they always listen to Flanger? We want Ubonga OAP. Good life, the spectacular. Oh my yakwayaski, miti yaski, took baski, the pile. Isha you? Say. Them no they use clear eye, they do run so. Now get the monotone, and get the advantage. If you want totori your lover,
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0: Pyramix. 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Them they give me joy, no be small.
1: Oh yeah, now here we go. Why them not gonna active? When did they always listen to Flanger? We want Ubonga OAP. Good life, the spectacular. Oh my yakayaski, miti yaski, tugbaski, the pile. Ishak you? Say. Them not they use clear eye, they do wrong zone. Now get the monotone, and get the advantage. If you want to tori your lover,
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1: Oh yeah, now here we go, here we go. Why them no go there auntie? When did they always listen to Flanjo? We want Ubonga OAP. Good life the spectacular. Oh my yakayaski, miti yaski, took baski the pile. Ishak you? 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Them no they use clear eye, they do wrong so. Now get the monotone and get the advantage. If you want to tori your lover,
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2: 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We want Ubonga OAP. 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Oh my yakayaski, miti yaski, took baski, the pile. Ishak you? Say. Them no they use clear eye, they do run so. Now get the monotone, now get the advantage. If you want to tori your lover,
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1: Oh yeah, now here we go, here we go. 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When did they always listen to Flanger? We want Ubonga OAP. Good life the spectacular. Oh my yakayaski, miti yaski, took baski the pile. Ishak you. Say. Them not they use clear eye, they do run so. Now get the monotone and get the advantage. If you want to tori your lover,
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1: Oh boy, where my tally number now?
2: Please hit the Flanger.
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1: 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Why them no go there auntie? When did they always listen to Flanger? We want Ubonga OAP. Good life the spectacular. Oh my yakayaski, miti yaski, took baski the pile. 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Say. 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If you want totori your lover,
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0: Child of God, remember, every time you hear my voice prophecy, I'll talk about no more bad luck. Because this one, the assignment we God and give me for the past 8 years to end bad luck for your life, to end for your family, to end for your business. Hear me, child of God. I need to come alone. I deal with the birthday girl, my wonderful wife, and the prophetess. Child of God, sickness, serious, never jam mercy with pastor. When in jam mercy with pastor, me go bow that. Child of God, hear me very well. Tonight, we talk about which altar will they cause bad luck for your life. Hear me. Every altar get powers with the backup. It get the altars for favor. It get the altars of disappointment. It get the altars of help. It get the altars of sorrow. Child of God, our Bible today, it take place from here. Judges chapter 6 from verse 2.
2: Judges chapter 6 and verse 2.
0: Yes.
2: And the hand of Midian prevailed against Israel. And because of the Midianites, the children of Israel made them the dens which are in the mountains, and caves and strongholds. 3. And so it was, when Israel had sown, that the Midianites came up, and the Amalekites and the children of the east, even they came up against them. And they encamped against them, and they destroyed the increase of the earth, till thou come unto Gaza, and left no sustenance for Israel, neither sheep, nor ox, nor ass. 5. For they came up with their cattle and their tents, and they came as grasshoppers for multitude. For both they and their camels were without numbers, and they entered into the land to destroy it. 6. And Israel was greatly impoverished because of the Midianites, and the children of Israel cried out unto the Lord. 7. And it came to pass, when the children of Israel cried unto the Lord because of the Midianites, 8. That the Lord sent a prophet unto the children of Israel. It's amen.
0: Hear me, child of God. The Bible said, because of the kind of yama where Israelites commit, that's so God go and hand them over to the enemies. They so far for many years because of the thing we didn't do. The Bible says, as they cry on this God here. Now, so God can send them prophet. Hear me. Every time when you there inside problem and you can't jam a prophet for your way, now sign will be say you won't come out for that problem. Hear me, child of God. There are different kind of prophet. Hear me, child of God. I talk about the prophet will be after your happiness, maybe after your pocket. That prophet who wants to make you day free. Hear me, child of God. The Bible said when the prophet gonna appear in contending from verse 25 to 28, you see, he get the altar with the family Gideon. Until this altar scatter, nothing will happen. No good thing will happen. When Gideon can hear this thing, the Bible saying can carry 10 men, prayer warrior, enter perhaps, can begin to scatter. They scatter everything. After that destruction, hear me, when you go to chapter 7, now so progress can start for the life of Gideon and the family. Child of God, hear me. Until Gideon break that order, nothing good will near him. Hear me, child of God. Obadiah chapter 1, 17 and 18. Is it there must be deliverance before you can possess your possession? Hear me. When you get admission for school, no missing that school. You go for clearance. Hear me. Now so spiritual things, they hear me. You become born again, no means all the yamayama don't do that and a lie. Galatians 6:7, let us know, say, be not deceived, God cannot be mocked. Whatsoever a man so nine good, hear me. After you don't live yamayama life, as you accept Jesus, you need to go for deliverance. Now deliverance, then they cancel so many things for life. The Bible says Psalm 11 verse 3, when the foundation be destroyed, what can the righteous do? The Bible says, because of Ezekiel revelation, the Bible says the abortion will soon does not do. The blood they speak against them. Hear me, child of God. Now it makes so many persons in the good church, then they suffer. Then they go to church, they know if you pay school fees, they know if you pay hassle, they know if you eat away. Why? Because they neglect deliverance. Hear me, child of God. My question for you this evening, which altar will they cause bad luck for your life? The number to call for prayers. Now 0704 499 4927. or you feel called child of God, 0902-609-0927. 0902-609-0927. Or you call child of God, 080-3098-1936. 080-3098-1936. If you still call child of God, 0902-609-0927. Yeah, me child of God. He get the kind things we go experience for your life. Now sign will be say the altar of bad luck they wage war against you. Wait till me those things. Yeah, me number one, disappointment for life. Number two, no peace for your marriage. Yeah, me. Now so you and your partner on a blessed and be cataract. No happiness for your relationship. No joy at all. They call you joy, nothing joyful about your life. They name you prosper, poverty won't kill you. They call you favor, you never get come 100,000 from January to November. Hear me. Now sign will be see the altar of bad luck, they work against you. Regular failure for life. You they always miss good things for life. When you reach your turn, money don't finish for ATM. When you reach your turn, and they will say, go come back tomorrow. Go come back tomorrow, hear me. Would that enter the first half of the year? The next few days from now, first half of the year will finish. Hear me. My question for you, what do you feel hit and for chasing without achieve? Hear me, child of God. If you never achieve anything, now time to pray right now. The time to pray. Make you call 0902-609-0927 or 080-3098-1936. People, they find them difficult to help you for life. They will help others. When they get your turn, they will say, go come back. Hear me, child of God. This thing, when they happen to you, may be ordinary at all. Spiritual problem needs spiritual attention. Physical problem need physical attention. Yeah, my child of God. Sickness won't finish you. Since you pack enter that compound from one sickness to another sickness, you don't spend money tired for drugs. Sickness in the go. Yeah, my child of God. Do something before something go to you. I make tomorrow money and invite you come church. We get a program tomorrow money. Wait till me this program. I must testify.
2: Yes.
0: I must testify. Yes. You don't walk out from prayer house to prayer house. You don't take all kind of assignments. Nothing happened. Tomorrow morning, remember, say that 2-in-1 service this month of June, by the grace of God, as my wonderful wife, they celebrate her 40 years birthday. I make her say for 4 Sundays, now so good do celebration. They touch life. Deliver people from bondage. So many person went come church last week Sunday. Now so blessing touch them. Hear me, child of God. Because of this celebration, by the grace of God, tomorrow we call them widows day. Now time will be said, we'll give over 40 widows. We'll give them food. 5 kg rice. And so we'll give them, hear me, cost out above Gary, cost out above this. Hear me, child of God. 40 widows. By the grace of God tomorrow. Now, so go tell say, what you want to? Which small business we want to? Make we support you. It better see they get 1,000 every week than to go they beg, make them mock you. Hear me, child of God. You'll be widow if they suffer tomorrow by the grace of God. Now, widow stay. Jesus connection. A day for Transamadi. When you reach Amadi Amarandabat or Mother God post up, tell the came and say, you want to go where? Jesus connection, you done tired for bad luck. Child of God, service starts when 11 a.m. From 11 to 2 p.m. Jesus connection every Monday. Now, our deliverance service every Wednesday night. That one has stubborn deliverance for stubborn problem every Friday morning. That one, people say, sickness all over your body, miscarriages, barrenness won't finish you. Bad luck won't destroy you, hear me? Every Friday from 9 a.m. hear me to 1 p.m. Jesus connection. You didn't hear me from above, from Igweche, or you have moved down to Garrison, from Garrison to Mother Cat Bus Up. As you reach Mother Cat Bus Up, tell him and say, you done tired for bad luck. But the number to call now, make we pray for you now 080-3098-1936. Or you call child of God. 0902-609-0927. 0902-609-0927. Child of God, the kind thing where you go see for your life, where be say the altar of bad luck, they work against you. Spirit of anger. Small thing you don't verse. When you verse, you go scatter everything. You go scatter TV. You go scatter your husband car. When you verse, you go delete numbers. When you verse, now see your husband will marry you. Go the face not. You go the face sad for back. You know what good person will marry you for 1 week. Yeah, me child of God. That one be said at the altar of bad luck when they work against your marriage. The next one, hear me. You graduate with a better degree, but no job. You get talent, you they suffer. You they go church, you they speak in tongues, but nothing to show. Hear me. That one, let me prophecy. Are they called bad luck? Prophetess, pray for them.
2: In Jesus' name,
1: amen.
2: Father, I pray for our listeners, any one of them expressing the mark of bad luck, experiencing hardship in their finances, experiencing stagnation in business, no customer, no job, no marriage, no children. I cause it now to expire in the name of Jesus.
0: Amen.
2: From today, I command miracle jobs to locate you.
0: Yes.
2: I command customers in that business.
0: Amen.
2: I command promotion.
1: Amen.
2: I command favor.
1: Amen.
2: And testimonies upon testimony.
0: Amen.
2: In the mighty name of Jesus.
0: Amen. Child of God, when you begin to experience late marriage, hear me, it get the age where you go day. When you won't go marry now, so hear me, so many kind of sickness go that enter your body, especially as a woman. Now you may go be say, late marriage now very bad, rising and falling. You go get money today before you go to go get. Money, they meet money for your hand. Hear me, child of God. If one money not finish, another one no go come. I make tomorrow, I'd invite you. Jesus connection. Or your number to call right now for prayers. Now 080-3098-1936. 080-3098-1936. Or 0902-609-0927. 0902-609-0927. Child of God, hear me. Some person now suddenly they move from hotel to hotel, from woman to woman, from man to man. Hear me, child of God. Anytime money enter your hand, you want to go nightclub, you want to go bar, until that money finish, your eye no go clear. Hear me, child of God. This one be say, now the sign will be say, the altar of bad luck. They wage you against you. You buy land, you know, if you build, child of God. You buy property, you don't sell. All of them finish. We don't sell them. Nothing to show. I get before, maybe property. Tomorrow, by the grace of God, I invite you specially to come celebrate with me and my wife. Hear me, child of God, and to break bad luck come off for your life. Child of God, very soon, we'll go open the line. But the student line to call, now 0902-609-0927. All you fisty call us, child of God, for 080-3098-1936. 080-3098-1936. You fisty call, child of God, for 0703-886-4599. 0703-886-4599. All you call 081-212-0841. 081-212-0841. If you still call us for WhatsApp call right now, the WhatsApp number to call us now 080-3085-6750. It gets some kind dreams where you go begin get. Now sign where we say the altar of bad luck just stand like goalkeeper. Say you no go ever score goal. You no go ever testify. Now you make, you no need to miss tomorrow service. We be say, I must testify. Yes. I must testify.
1: Amen.
0: Waiting with those dreams. Number one, if they always eat for dream. You go dream, animals go chase you. If dog no chase you. Hear me now, serpent go chase you. Hear me very well. If they dream, if they always see yourself. For compound where you don't pack them up for school where you don't live for many years, you dey cut grass. You dey write exam. You dream they thief your phone. You dream, hear me, child of God. You lost something for dream. You go market, you no buy anything. Now sign where we say, it get the altar somewhere where they wage you against you. The Bible says Psalm 10 verse 8, say they live for city, but those who live for village, they stop there. Then you no prosper. Child of God, 0902. 609-0927 on 0803098-1936. 0803098-1936. It gets some things with some person to do when they bring bad luck for them. Until you go for deliverance, hear me, nothing will happen. What you mean those things? If you don't do them before, hear me, your matter na special matter. You need deliver, number one. You don't sleep with harlot before, you don't rape somebody before, or someone don't rape you before, hear me. That's why I'm saying you don't register your name for the book of bad luck. And you need deliverance, hear me, child of God. You don't do abortion before, or you give him my money to do abortion. Hear me, child of God. You want me to pray for you tonight on your call 0803098-1936. On your call 0902-609-0927. Or you feel still call us, child of God, for our WhatsApp number will be 0803085-6750. Or you call for 081-333-9338. You feel still call us, child of God, for 081-2120-8481. Either call, either go. Send text. Send WhatsApp message. Mama, pray for every woman with barren. Pray for those who they get miscarriage. Pray for them, Mama.
1: Father, in the name of Jesus.
2: Amen.
1: Lord, I thank you for the life of every woman listening to us right now. Lord, to anyone, oh Lord Jehovah, that is barren. Father, Lord Jehovah, because you said in your word there shouldn't be any barren woman in the land. Father, you say that they should come and bear fruits. Lord, I command every barrenness in their life to disappear in the name of Jesus. Amen. Father, Lord, I pray that whatever it is that the cause of their barrenness,
0: yes,
1: because you are the healer, Lord.

0: that they will not miscarry anymore in the name of Jesus.
1: Amen.
0: Father, bless them, O Lord Jehovah. Bless their womb, O Lord, and give them all miracle babies in the mighty name of Jesus Christ.
1: Amen.
0: Amen.
1: Child of God, remember, said tomorrow morning, that first 40 person will come to church because of this 40 years celebration. Hear me. You stand a chance to win yourself 100,000 by the grace of God tomorrow. Now, so go pay her rent for 40 widows. Hear me. But you must come with your last house rent receipt tomorrow by the grace of God. Hear me. Will they give loan without interest, especially for widows? Will they suffer? Will they go through bondage? Hear me. Every Sunday, get in package for this month of June, because we celebrate 40 years of my wife's birthday. Now, woman, where do you wear? Now you go show love. Child of God, or your call as we open the pseudo line for 080-3098-1936. 080-3098-1936 or 0902-609-0927. 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Child of God, Jesus Connection. Hello. Hello. Good evening. No more bad luck.
0: Amen.
1: I hear you.
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1: Find one. 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Child of God, you say prophecy. Bad luck won't finish me. Call the miracle pray. Hello.
2: Thank you, sir.
1: Good evening. No more bad luck.
3: Amen.
1: Okay.
2: So,
1: they hear me. The church did for Transamadi, Jesus Connection. It did Transamadi. When you reach Amadi and my bus stop, or Mother Cat bus stop, tell the came and say you don't tire for bad luck. You want to see prophecy? Hear me, child of God. This Bible, they very big. Now I make way God that give me particular space for the Bible to preach to end bad luck. My assignment. Now to end bad luck for your life. You there 40 years, you no get 4,000. At this age of your life, no husband, no wife. Half plot of land, you never buy anywhere. Hear me? You there work, nothing to show. Hear me, child of God? Everything about you, nothing to show. Struggling everything, struggle to eat, struggle to marry, struggle to feed, struggle to buy clothes. Tomorrow morning, we get a program. I must testify. Hello. Good evening, no more bad luck.
0: Amen.
2: Thank you, amen, amen. Prophet, you like say all the things they talk about me, nothing is working for me. Maybe I need prayer.
1: Find ways, see me for church tomorrow morning. As I pray with you, your second name will become testimony. Hear me, child of God. Hear me. Hear me very well. The reason we talk about this, so many when they go to church, then they suffer. The Bible says, as a believer, you're supposed to be the head and not the tail. For so many person will call and say born again. For government, they be tail. For office, they be tail. Hear me, child of God. But in 28, let us know, say, you go be the head and not the tail. Tomorrow morning, I invite you for this program we will call I Must Testify. Hello. Good evening, no more bad luck.
3: Amen.
2: I heard you. We're talking about people that are collecting prostitutes and all that. Friends about bad luck. I used to do it before, but I have stopped so far. So, but I don't know how it's been to do that. But I've rededicated my life to God. That's real hard.
1: Find where and see me in church tomorrow morning, my dear. As I pray with you tomorrow morning, God will give you testimony. Hello.
0: Amen.
1: 080-3098-1936. 080-3098-1936. 19:36. Hear me, child of God. Remember, say tomorrow morning we get Ogbonge program. Two in one program. Hear me. I dey celebrate my wife 40 years birthday. Now 4 Sundays of celebration. This Sunday where they come. Now for widows. Hear me. Now so we'll give 5 kg rice to widows. Carry to widows. Hear me, beans. 2 bars of yam. Now so we'll say, oh yeah, take to celebrate this my wonderful wife. Happy birthday. Hello. 0813-939-3438 Jesus Connection. Hello. Good evening. No more bad luck.
0: Amen.
1: Time for that will soon come. Hold small. Now make sure you need this deliverance tomorrow. Hello. Hello.
2: Hello. Hello.
1: Good evening. No more bad luck.
0: Amen.
2: Amen. Now we tell you a bit of day. Now big country for the morning.
1: Even for Transamani, please hear me. For Transamani, Jesus Connection. When this is Mali and my mother can't boss up. As of Jesus Connection. Hello, good evening. No more bad luck.
0: Amen.
1: Come church and we'll pray for you. You go testify. Child of God, this hour now, the people who won't give money for food today. Now, those will be saying you'll be widow. You'll be widow. Hear me. You get children, but you don't feed them at all. Hungry won't finish your children. You be widow, hear me, child of God. Before you call, remember, say, now as we leave for studio, we'll fit take your account number. As we leave studio, we'll know if we send you money, child of God. The number to call your account number, now 0902-609-0927 or 080-3098-1936. It's a prophecy. I know if you feed my family. Only won't finish our family. You be widow, hear me, tonight. Now, those will be widow. Would they give money to cook soup for your children? Hear me, child of God. Jesus Connection. Remember, say, tomorrow morning, the first 40 person will come church. You'll stand a chance to win yourself 100,000. Tomorrow morning, by the grace of God, hear me, will they give loan without interest? Especially for widows, hear me, child of God. Hello. Hello.
3: Hello, sir.
1: Good evening. You be widow?
3: Sir, I want to know this.
1: You be widow?
3: No.
1: Your mom. Send me text of your direction. I will tell you where it is. 080-1398-1936. 0902-609-0927. 0703-886-4599. Child of God, this hour. Now, widows now who want to send them money to cook soup for this weekend. Hear me. Jesus Connection. Touching life and delivering people from bondage. Now, be our work. Hello.
3: Hello.
1: Good evening. No more bad luck.
0: Amen.
1: You're a widow. How many children you get?
3: I have 4.
1: How many years you there, mama?
3: Sir?
1: How many years you there?
3: Really?
1: Yes.
3: I live 41.
1: 41 years. Call your account number. 22 years.
3: 19.
1: 19 years.
3: 41.
1: 41 years.
3: 24.
1: 24.

0: Beautiful Church. Where to be tomorrow morning? Hello.
1: Hello,
0: sir. Good evening. You be widow, madam?
1: No, sir.
0: Now, widow, now number with the pig, please. No vex. Any prayer we want, come here after now. Now, widows who want to attend to, hear me, child of God. The Bible let us know, say, for James chapter 1:22, that he said, because, say, you not take care of widows, you not take care of the orphans, hear me, your prayers no go ever answer. Hear me, child of God. Remember, say, tomorrow morning, you want a testimony for your life, I invite you. Jesus connection, I must testify. You say prophecy, and no one this year have time to end me empty-handed. Hear me, it go better. Now it makes 6 months at the end, nothing to show. Hear me, if you not do something, it no go better at all. 081-333-9338. Child of God, hear me. 080-30-98-1936. 081-48-19-2011. Because of the tumor scores, now make we get plenty numbers. 081-48-19-2011. Hello.
1: Hello.
0: Good evening. No more bad luck.
1: Amen.
0: Even widow.
1: Orphan.
0: No, now widows will talk now. Hear me, child of God. No carry bad luck. This your life, oh. Because of God, more small money. If you may be widow, no claim say you be widow. Child of God, 080-1398-1936. Remember, say tomorrow, because of this birthday celebration, you get belly. Your husband no get money to buy baby things. You don't dare approach your month. You never buy baby things. See me tomorrow morning for church. By the grace of God, I will support you. The reason why we got the blessed people like us now to touch life, hear me? The Bible say that poor no go seek for the land. Hear me? Say, therefore, make we open our hand wide to support the poor. Jesus connection, a day for transfer money. If they hear me from Tube, if they hear me down from Magic, move down to Education Bus Stop. From there, enter Moto. Where they go here? A money roundabout. Opposite the filling station, child of God, tell the KK man, say you don't tire for bad luck. You want to see prophecy. Hello,
1: good evening, Daddy.
0: Evening, madam. You be widow? Make your mama call or can I come just tomorrow? Child of God, you feel still call us for WhatsApp call. We'll be 080-3085-6750. Hear me tomorrow. We get 5 kg rice, 5 kg beans, 5 kg garri to give to Emmy over 40 widows tomorrow. Hear me, child of God. Your husband that die leave you, but God never leave you. You know if you train your children for school. Hear me, child of God. Church now by touching life, delivering people. Which altar will they cause bad luck for your life? Which altar will they make, hear me, your in-laws don't turn against you? Every day na tears, every day na pains. Tomorrow morning we get a program. I must testify. Hello.
1: Hello.
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1: Amen.
0: Call me after now, and I believe by the grace of God, I will pray for your mother, and God will see your family through.
2: Amen.
0: 0703-886-4599. 0703-886-4599. Child of God, remember, say tomorrow, as a widow, you want to start small business. Hear me, we want to support you. Loan without interest. As a widow, you want to learn hard work. Hear me, because why? Now, my wife, wonderful celebration. Hello. Hello. Hear me, child of God. You feel still call us all our numbers. We'll be 081-48-19-2011. 081-48-19-2011. You feel call us for WhatsApp. We'll be 080-3085-6750. Child of God, before I walk, I leave this video. Remember, say tomorrow morning, service start when 11 a.m. We close by 2.

0: tomorrow by the grace of God. Like the young man who win dancing competition last week Sunday. This Sunday, they will get another dancing competition. Singing competition, hear me? And the best dancer, the best singer, by the grace of God, he will go home with the cash prize. Tomorrow morning, Jesus Connection, you want to see me for deliverance every Monday. Now, what deliverance service? Deliverance now free. Counseling now free. Every Wednesday night, hear me? That one has stubborn deliverance for stubborn problem. As I pray with you, by the mercy of God, your second name will be called with you.
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0: 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You feel still called child of God. Our WhatsApp number will be 080-3085-6750. 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Other numbers, if you text us for WhatsApp, we will reply you. Child of God, take this number before I leave you go. 080-3098-1936. 091-6239-3447. 091-6239-3447. No more bad luck in your life. Amen. In Jesus' name.
1: Amen.

for liberation, or you want change your status for life, or you are tuning every Saturday by 9 p.m. to 9:30 p.m. Make you listen to Prophet Tammy Godwin as he talk about no more bad luck for inside Naija FM 92.7 Port Harcourt. This program now Jesus Connection Chapel, Naija Ranger, Apollo's Water, but now God